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10: From the Sky News Centre at 2, the Prime Minister will promise sweeping changes today to address the big challenges confronting the UK as he battles to save his job. Yesterday, his former number two, Angela Rayner, stopped short of saying he should resign, but said he should meet the moment. But backbencher Catherine West says if his own cabinet doesn't challenge him, she'll start the process today. Some constituents in North London seem surprised.
11: I didn't know that.
12: Any of the other options, are they going to stand? Because obviously I don't think I'll end up being here. She's kind of a stalking horse. All of the other options are probably going to be really bad.
13: Yes, let's hope she hits a bullseye.
10: British passengers have arrived back in the UK after being rescued from the hantavirus-hit cruise ship. The UK nationals have been taken to Arrow Park Hospital on the Wirral. New mums in deprived areas are thought to be more than twice as likely to die by suicide after giving birth. The Royal College of Psychiatrists says one in three related deaths occurred in disadvantaged communities in the UK and Ireland between 2021 and 2023. Britain is forecast to lose 163,000 jobs this year because of the Iran war. Reports warning two of the UK's lowest income regions, South Wales and the Humber, will suffer the most from soaring energy prices. Sport and Rangers are out of the Scottish Premiership title race after a 3-1 defeat at Old Firm rivals Celtic. His boss, Danny Rowe.
11: Not great. It feels not great, and I'm honest. But take all these things, take the summary, take also the consequence from the last three games, and then go forward and make the right decisions.
10: Defending champion Celtic are just a point off leaders' Hearts with two games left. Arsenal grabbed the late winner to clinch a 1-0 victory at strugglers West Ham. They have a 5-point lead at the top of the Premier League. And finally, Adolescence won 4 awards at this year's BAFTA TV Awards. Meanwhile, the Celebrity Traitors won Best Reality and the Fan Voted Memorable Moment category. That's the latest. I'm Chris Milligan.

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8: From the Sky News Centre at 3... Keir Starmer will make a speech later as he battles to save his job following poor local election results. He's expected to focus on tackling the cost of living and closer ties with Europe. Yesterday, his former deputy Angela Rayner stopped short of calling for him to quit, but told him to meet the moment. But backbench MP Catherine West says she'll force him out if his top team won't.
9: I want to see a little bit more grit from the members of the cabinet to hold to account the leader, to get round that cabinet table, to close that door and to elect a leader so that we don't have to go through a leadership election.
8: A flight carrying 20 British nationals rescued from a cruise ship stricken with hantavirus has landed in the UK. The passengers have been taken to Arrow Park Hospital on Merseyside for observation. There's a warning a significant proportion of the UK population's isolating itself or excessively doom-scrolling when feeling low. The Mental Health Foundation's found they're the most common coping mechanisms to deal with stress and anxiety. Tea lovers are being warned global warming is changing the way our tea tastes. A report by Christian Aid says rising temperatures and worsening weather extremes are starting to make it more bitter. Adolescence was the big winner at the TV BAFTAs, walking off with four awards, including Best Limited Drama. The Celebrity Traitors won Best Reality and the Fan Voted Memorable Moment Category 2. Host Claudia Winkleman gave fans of the show a shout-out in her acceptance speech.
10: Thank you to the people, I hope this isn't nauseating, who watch and do memes and we see you and we're incredibly grateful. Thank you so much.
8: In sport, Arsenal grabbed a late winner to clinch a 1-0 victory at strugglers West Ham to re-establish their five-point lead at the top of the Premier League. Celtic kept the pressure on Scottish Premiership leaders Hearts. It's following a 3-1 win at home to Rangers in the Old Firm derby. The defending champions are just 1 point off the top with 2 games to go. That's the latest. I'm Chris Milligan.

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13: From the Sky News Centre at 5. Keir Starmer says he'll set out the path ahead for his party later, despite facing the threat of a leadership challenge. The Prime Minister's making a major speech after disastrous election results last week. One of his MPs, Catherine West, says she'll begin the process of trying to oust him today. She says the cabinet's sitting on its hands.
14: That level of inertia in the face of the election defeat that we saw on Thursday is a disgrace. Working people sent us a message on Thursday. We have to listen to that and we have to change.
13: A flight carrying 20 British nationals rescued from a cruise ship stricken with hantavirus has landed in the UK. The passengers have been taken to Arrow Park Hospital on Merseyside for observation. There's a warning a significant proportion of the UK population's isolating itself or excessively doom-scrolling when feeling low. The Mental Health Foundation's found they're the most common coping mechanisms to deal with stress and anxiety. Tea lovers are being warned global warming is changing the way our tea tastes. A new report by Christian Aid says rising temperatures and worsening weather extremes are starting to make it more bitter. To sport now, and Arsenal survived a huge scare to keep the Premier League title race in their hands in a tense 1-0 win at West Ham. The host controversially had a stoppage time equaliser ruled out by VAR. Boss Mikel Arteta feels the officials made the right call.
15: In my opinion, it's very clear. If I was on the other side, I would do the same. I think I was very clear in Madrid with certain action that will go punished as well, because there are the rules and we ask for consistency within those rules. So, very pleased because that was a big game to win.
13: Celtic kept the pressure on Scottish Premiership leaders' hearts after a 3-1 win at home to Rangers in the Old Firm derby. And adolescents won 4 awards at this year's BAFTA TV Awards. The Celebrity Traitors won Best Reality and Fan Voted Memorable Moment category as well. That's the latest from Sky News. I'm Chris Milligan.

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7: From the Sky News Centre at 6, Sir Keir Starmer will promise to face up to the big challenges in a speech later. The Prime Minister will attempt to reset his government after disastrous election results in England, Scotland and Wales last week. He'll pledge to tackle the cost of living crisis by forging closer ties with the European Union. 20 British nationals who were trapped on board the cruise ship hit by hantavirus have arrived back in the UK. The passengers, who landed in Manchester last night, are now in isolation on the Arrow Park Hospital in the Wirral. Meanwhile, a French traveller started showing symptoms of the virus on their repatriation flight. Dr. Tedros Adhanom Ghebreyesus from the World Health Organization says they'll be retested.
8: It may not be even associated with hantavirus. Of course, it should be checked. But with age comes many health challenges. That was actually one of the concerns we had with this ship.
7: There's a warning we're relying on harmful and unhealthy habits to manage our mental health. The Mental Health Foundation's found self-isolation and doom-scrolling are some of the most common coping mechanisms. In football, Arsenal have taken a major step towards their first Premier League title in more than 20 years. They beat strugglers West Ham 1-0 after they had a stoppage time equaliser disallowed by VAR. Arsenal manager Mikel Arteta welcomed the outcome.
9: Very brave, but very consistent with what they've been talking about all season. So when I have to be critical, I have been, and today I have to praise them at least for giving the option to a referee to decide away from the lights and the chaos to give clarity to him to make the right call.
7: The leaders are 5 points clear of Manchester City with 2 matches left. And Dame Mary Berry says she was so proud to have received the BAFTA Fellowship at last night's TV BAFTAs. Adolescence was the big winner, taking home 4 awards. That's the latest.
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1: I've got no headphones. I've just realised I've got no headphones in the studio. I don't know where my headphones are. Good morning. It is Breakfast with Paul Shah. Hopefully you can hear me. I can't hear me. But anyway, we're doing your All Request Hour between now and 7. So let me know what song you want to hear this morning. 020-881-380-40. Let's get that song on the radio for you. Monday is the worst day of the week, right? Yeah, come on. I mean, there might be one or two people thinking to themselves, oh, I kind of like Mondays. No, mate. Monday is the worst day of the week. That is the consensus, I reckon. But let's make that Monday just a bit of a yay day today, okay? 020-881-380-40, WhatsApp 07925-700-272. Let me get your favourite song on the air for you. A few of you already done that this morning. New York, Mere Sang on the way for you next. What a tune. Title song from the film Dal on the way as well, and Jab Harry Met Sejal, Radha still to come. 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

0: 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Bit of Butler House for you just after the break on Sunrise Radio. Osaki Saki. And some Student of the Year 2 for you as well. Stay there.
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1: M25 clockwise between 31 and Junction 1A. There's congestion there. 10 minutes of delays this morning. M6 northbound between 22 and 23. Congestion, 10 minutes of delays caused by an earlier car accident. That's it for now. More for you in the next hour.
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0: What's on TV tonight with India's best dancer on Sony TV. Nothing beats the feeling you get when dancing. So when you feel like dancing, dance. The stage is set. The dancers are ready. Are you? India's Best Dancer Season 5. Coming soon on Sony TV.
1: 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A new batch of amateur cooks enter the MasterChef kitchen, ready to show off their culinary skills, hoping to get through to the next round. Over on Channel 4, Love Cheats, The Fireman Fraudster at 10 p.m. A true crime documentary, the dramatic story of twin sisters defrauded by a sinister con artist who masqueraded as a generous, fun-loving firefighter, but wasn't such a hero after all. And from our sponsor Sony TV, Tum Hona at 9 p.m. This show has quickly become a favorite amongst viewers. It's a one-of-a-kind celebration of women who define strength, love and resilience. 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
0: What's on TV tonight with India's best dancer on Sony TV. Nothing beats the feeling you get when dancing. So when you feel like dancing, dance. The stage is set. The dancers are ready. Are you? India's Best Dancer Season 5. Coming soon on Sony TV.
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0: Dista on the way for you next on Sunrise. Arijit Singh. Bit of rubbed up for you as well. Sara, move, move. Lut Gayi, Jubin Nautiyal and... Always got a bit of tamasha for you in the morning as well. The UK's biggest station mix. 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
1: Right, it is breakfast with Paul Shah. Good morning. I think I made a bit of a boo-boo here. One second, I'll get it sorted out. No, I haven't got it sorted out. Now I'm in trouble. Now I'm definitely in trouble. I've messed up my timing for this hour. I thought it was so perfect. I blame Mrs. Shah because she just called me. I wasn't concentrating.

I think I'm sorted now. 6:54 on Sunrise Radio's breakfast show. Good morning. How you doing today? It's the end of your all request hour. Another one for you tomorrow morning from 6 a.m. Thinking of that special holiday? I know I am. 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Book a cruise and get return flights to Europe from £199 per person. And that's not all. 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Right, more for you after 7. I got your corn cheer for you after 8 o'clock. It is Paul Shah's threesome. And yeah, I've got 2 listeners' choice for you as well. On the way, and 2 hours of great music. 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And don't forget to check out our sister stations as well. We got 2 of them, so there's 3 in total. Of course, you've got Sunrise Radio. You've got Sunrise Hits on DAB Nationwide. 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Don't need to say what that is. 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I was listening to hits over the weekend while cooking.

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6: From the Sky News Centre at 7. Sir Keir Starmer says he'll set out the path ahead for his party later, despite facing the threat of a leadership challenge. The Prime Minister's making a major speech after disastrous election results last week. One of his MPs, Catherine West, says she'll begin the process of trying to oust him today if she's still dissatisfied by what's said. She says the Cabinet's sitting on its hands.
7: That level of inertia in the face of the election defeat that we saw on Thursday is a disgrace. Working people sent us a message on Thursday. We have to listen to that and we have to change.
6: British nationals on the repatriation flight from the ship infected with hantavirus have landed back in the UK. They'll be held at Arrow Park Hospital in Merseyside for 72 hours for medical checks before being taken to another managed setting. Iranian media says the country's rejected a proposal by the US to end the war because it would mean submission to Trump's excessive demands. Donald Trump claims Tehran's stance has no importance. There are also concerns about how the blockade of the Strait of Hormuz will affect the price of food. Gary Neville says the VAR decision denying West Ham a goal against Arsenal was the biggest moment in the history of the Premier League for the technology. Callum Wilson's late equaliser was chalked off, making Mikel Arteta's side 5 points clear at the top of the table with two matches left. West Ham manager Nuno Espirito Santo says players want to see consistency in decision-making.
8: The lack of consistency in the decisions, I think, in these previous recent seasons has been happening a lot of blocking, grappling, holding, almost like a wrestling situation. That all of us don't understand what is a foul, what isn't a foul. I think even the referees confuse themselves.
6: And Adolescence was the big winner at the TV BAFTAs, taking 4 awards. Celebrity Traitors won 2 categories, including Best Reality. That's the latest.
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10: Average high of 12 degrees across the United Kingdom. Apart from Cardiff, you got highs of 15 over there. 5 right now in London, 7 in Cardiff, 6 in Birmingham and Leicester, Bolton 8, Leeds 6, Manchester 8, and Edinburgh right now 3 degrees.
11: The weather update on Sunrise with Suhana Turmeric Latte Mix. 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
10: 4 minutes after 7. Good morning, breakfast with Paul Shah. 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On top of that, your Gorn chair. 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Hello.
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1: 12 minutes after 7 o'clock on Monday, 11th of May. It's your listener's choice. Which of these two do you want next with Colours TV? For Pathaan, it is a thumbs up, or maybe you want to go with... Bomb diggy diggy bomb bomb, it is a heart emoji. 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What's happy choice now? 07925 700 272. 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And on top of that, I got your corn chair, super easy corn chair for you next.
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1: 18 minutes after 7. Happy Monday morning. How you doing today? Right, I've got a winner for your listener's choice, but only by one vote. So we'll do that for you next. Before that, let's get on a super easy gauntlet to start off the week with. Harry, a tour guide in Europe, meets Sejal, a spirited woman searching for her lost engagement ring. As Harry helps Sejal retrace her steps across Europe, they form an unexpected bond. I wonder if he brought a mandolin with him. Who plays Harry in this film? What's the name of the actor who plays Harry in the film? It was released in 2017, but that's all I'm giving to you right now. 020-8813-8040, or you can WhatsApp 07925-700-272.
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2: Well done, Vibhav in Milton Keynes, Riaz in Hemel Hempstead, Sabia in Tooting, Tanuja's got it. Reggie, well done. Yes. Balab in Cambridge. Yes, really. Shika in Aldershot, Smita in Harrow Weald, Trupti and Jignesh got it. Gaurav in Stafford, new WhatsApper. Arendu in Craneford, well done. Ajay in Harrow, Raj in Wembley, Rajesh in the Isle of Wight, Zahida in Leicester, Jacob in Harrow, Sophie in Scotland, Madhulika in Peterborough, Nathu in Wembley, Divya in Harrow as well. I did get one wrong answer though on this super easy gauntlet. Harry, a tour guide in Europe, meets Sejal, a spirited woman searching for her lost engagement ring. As Harry helps Sejal retrace her steps across Europe, they form an unexpected bond. Who plays Harry in this film? What's the name of the actor who plays Harry in the film? 2017, Rana Rambir's in this film, but who plays Harry? What do you reckon? 020-8813-8040, or you can WhatsApp through 07925-700-272.
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1: Right, well done, Proven in Crawley. You got it. Jaswant in Belgium, Sarah in St Albans, Waz in Wrexham, Cam in Harrow, all with the right answer. Harry, a tour guide in Europe, meets Sejal, a spirited woman searching for her searching for her lost engagement ring. As Harry helps Sejal retrieve... I'm all over the place today. Don't let this week start this way. Let me start again. Harry, a tour guide in Europe, meets Sejal, a spirited woman searching for her lost engagement ring. Hey. As Harry helps Sejal retrace her steps across Europe, they form an unexpected bond. Who plays Harry in the film? What's the name of the actor who plays Harry in the film? 2017, Rana Rambir and Anushka Sharma both in the film. But who plays Harry in this film? What do you reckon? 020-8813-8040 is my telephone number. You can hit me up on WhatsApp, 07925-700-272. I don't need the film name. I just need the name of the dude who plays Harry in the film, please and thank you. 020-8813-8040, or you can WhatsApp 07925-700-272.
2: 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So when you feel like dancing, dance. 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Are you? 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
3: 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A new batch of amateur cooks enter the MasterChef kitchen, ready to show off their culinary skills, hoping to get through to the next round. 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And from our sponsor Sony TV, Tum Hona at 9 p.m. This show has quickly become a favourite amongst viewers. 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
2: 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So when you feel like dancing, dance. The stage is set. The dancers are ready. Are you? India's Best Dancer Season 5, coming soon on Sony TV.
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1: Bit of Chucky D for you in the morning to get you ready for your Monday. Because it's Monday. Yeah. And... Duranda Rumba Horse still to come. 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
1: 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And guess who'll be lighting up the stage again? Our super judge, Karisma Kapoor, joining her on the power-packed judges panel, Agita Kapoor, Javed Jeffrey and Terence Lewis. 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Sony TV is available on Sky Channel 703, Virgin 805 and EETV 390 and all brav. Rita in Harrow, Krishna in Colville, well done. I've got Anika, Nikita and Nyla, well done to you guys. Aaron in Bedford's got it today. Shabnam in Biggleswade, yes. Navda, Navisha and Vishal in Staines. Hopefully I pronounced those right. Raj in Northwood's got it today. Mini in Newcastle. Ram in Leicester. Hi, Ram. Good morning, Vips, as well. It is Sharuk Khan. Well done to everyone who got it right this morning here on Breakfast. Yes, Sharuk Khan. Super easy corn cheer for you. We've got your Paul Shah's threesome as well, just after 8 o'clock on the UK's biggest Asian mix. And I'll try and make it easier. I'm not even done it yet. I'm not even put it together. I'll do that in a minute. But first, I need to have some breakfast because I'm starving this morning. Literally, you can see the bones. You can see, like, my skin's hanging off my bones. And if you believe that, you believe anything. Oh, health freak. Last month has been healthy. Berries with sugar-free yogurts. Come on.

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3: Kriti Sanand said, I feel that modelling has groomed my personality and made me a confident person. But even today, when I go on the ramp, I get nervous. I am more comfortable being in front of the camera than walking on the ramp.
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4: From the Sky News Centre at 8. Sir Keir Starmer will promise strength through fairness after devastating local election results which have led many to question his leadership. The Prime Minister is giving a speech on what his government will focus on next. Backbench Labour MP Catherine West says she'll start the process of trying to oust him if she isn't impressed. But Business Secretary Peter Kyle insists the right man is in number 10.
5: Right now we have a leader who has shown he can meet the moment in different periods of time and different moments of challenge. Let's give him this moment to set out how he meets and will meet the challenges that we have right now.
4: 20 British people are being monitored in a hospital on the Wirral after coming off the cruise ship hit by hantavirus. One American passenger who disembarked has tested positive for the rat-borne disease, while a French person is showing symptoms. Iranian media says the country's rejected a proposal by the US to end the war because it would mean submission to Trump's excessive demands. Donald Trump claims Tehran's stance has no importance. There are also concerns about how the blockade of the Strait of Hormuz will affect the price of food. Mario Di Matteo has a tomato-producing business in Italy. He says costs have shot up.
6: It's already increased almost 50%.
7: 50%?
6: Yeah.
7: Compared to the couple of months of war.
6: Exactly. And the other very high cost that we are suffering now is the fuel, because all the tractor we use in the farm, it needs a lot of gasoline or fuel. Price is increased by almost 100% in Italy.
4: There's trouble brewing for tea lovers as the flavour of our favourite hot drink is under threat from climate change. A new report claims rising temperatures in places like India, Sri Lanka and Kenya are making tea taste more bitter. And it's being called VAR's biggest Premier League call yet. West Ham's late equaliser was ruled out for a foul on keeper David Raya, pushing Arsenal 5 points clear at the top. And that's the latest.
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11: Average high of 12 degrees across the United Kingdom, with the exception of Cardiff. You got highs of 15 today. Lucky you. 7 right now in London, 9 in Cardiff. Birmingham, Leicester both at 7 degrees. Bolton, Leeds both at 6. Manchester, 7. And right now in Glasgow, it's 5 degrees.
2: The weather update on Sunrise with Suhana Turmeric Latte Mix. 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
11: 4 minutes after 8, happy Monday morning. Let's get going with Badshah. Bani, Bani. I've got Into You, Arijit Singh, Ananya Sharma. I've got your listener's choice. I've got your full Shah's threesome. I've got a whole hour of great music. It is breakfast on Sunrise with me, Paul Shah. Hey, good morning.
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2: Right, I have got a very easy Paul Shah's threesome on the way for you as well from Monday. 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So for Senorita, thumbs up, Rock the Party, it's a heart emoji. What's happy choice now? 07925 700 272. 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
5: 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Right, we got a winner for our listeners' choice just by one vote. I'll do that for you next. Before we get there, let's do your Paul Shah's threesome. I've got three clips of three different songs. Very easy today. Let's see if you can get all three film names. That last one's my favourite. What do you reckon? Have you got all three film names in Paul Shah's threesome? 020-881-38040. Or you can WhatsApp 07925-700-272. If you haven't got all three, don't worry about it. As the hour goes on, you get more audio. You get clues that you can use and abuse as well. So it will get easier. Let's have another listen. Give me a call, drop me a WhatsApp if you got all three film names in Paul Shah's threesome.
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2: Right, no one's got all three right yet. That's okay. Let's have another listen, shall we, kids? Should be getting a little bit easy now, right? The first one, 2004, Saif Ali Khan. The second in 2009, Kareena Kapoor Khan. And the third one, 2014, Akshay Kumar. Can you name all three film names in Paul Shah's threesome? 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
2: 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Madhuri Dixit Nene is this week's artist of the week. 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
16: M25 anti-clock between 28 and 27. You got 15 minutes worth of delays there this morning. M4 eastbound between 22 and 20. Congestion, 20 minutes of delays. And the M1 southbound between 6 and 5, 20 minutes of delays there as well. More for you in the next hour, Shaps.
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1: Okay, so, like I say every day, if you send me one or two names of the films, I can't help you. Holiday is the wrong answer, I'm afraid to say. A lot of people are saying Holiday. No, it's not Holiday, no. Zahida in Leicester, well done. You're the first one to get it right. Again,

The first one was released in 2004, Saif Ali Khan and Rani Mukherjee. The second in 2009, Kareena Kapoor Khan and Aamir Khan. And the third one, 2014, Akshay Kumar and Anupam Kher. Can you name all three film names for me?

0: If you got all three film names, 020-881-38040, or you can WhatsApp 07925-700-272.
1: 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So when you feel like dancing, dance. The stage is set. The dancers are ready. Are you? India's Best Dancer Season 5, coming soon on Sony TV.
2: 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A new batch of amateur cooks enter the MasterChef kitchen, ready to show off their culinary skills, hoping to get through to the next round. 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
1: 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So when you feel like dancing, dance. The stage is set. The dancers are ready. Are you? India's Best Dancer Season 5. Coming soon on Sony TV.
0: Play next on Sunrise. Rocky Rani Ki Prem Kahani. Sarigama Caravan Medley. Can I just say good morning to my baby daughter who I love so much in the world? Anjali, who's listening to me. Daddy will be home shortly, baby. I love you.

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1: 8:49 on Sunrise. Vinay in Liverpool, you got it. Raj in Wembley, well done. If you're saying special 26, you are wrong. Namita in Liverpool, there you go. Asta in Worksop, well done. Yes, Prachi's got it. Well done to you. Dewey in Swindon, yes. Mina in Swindon. Entertainment is wrong. Again, special 26 is wrong. Vivian Harrow got the answer right as well. So your three films, Humtum, Three Idiots and The Shokines. So that's Humtum, Three Idiots and The Shokines. That's it from me. Shab's on the way for you next. She's in from, nine, I think. Yeah. From 12, you got Nads. From 4, it's Dutta on your drive home. 7 tonight, Raj Guy. That's pretty much it. See you tomorrow morning from 6 a.m. We do it all over again with your all requests from 6.

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2: Kriti Sanan said, I feel that modelling has groomed my personality and made me a confident person. 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
4: From the Sky News Centre at 9. Sir Keir Starmer is getting ready to deliver a major speech as he tries to persuade Labour MPs to keep him in number 10. He'll promise to strengthen ties with the European Union. But political commentator Benedict Spence says there's a reason people are turning to other parties.
5: The former Brexit party and the party that gave us Brexit are currently polling pretty well. And the Prime Minister's big response to this to fix everything is Europe.
4: Yeah.
5: Good luck. I just don't think it's quite the sell that perhaps he hopes it is.
4: The Prime Minister's speech will also outline how he'll tackle the cost of living crisis. A French passenger's tested positive for hantavirus after being evacuated from the MV Hondius cruise ship. We're told her condition's deteriorating. 20 Britons on board are now quarantining in the UK. The fallout from the Iran war is expected to hit the British jobs market. 163,000 roles are expected to go this year, particularly in the energy-reliant manufacturing and construction industries. There are calls to ban popular quartz kitchen worktops over concerns they're causing an incurable lung disease. Cutting, grinding and polishing the stone has been linked to silicosis, which leads to respiratory failure. Australia has already banned the worktops after a surge in cases. Former stonemason Ryan Fenton, who lives in Ipswich, wants the UK to do the same.
6: The dust just is finer. It has a smell to it, has a taste to it.
7: 3 years ago, I had a stroke. They run a load of testing. I had some shadowing on my chest. They didn't hold back. They literally told me that it could potentially kill you.
4: Arsenal boss Mikel Arteta says he's relieved after his side beat West Ham 1-0 in the Premier League last night. It moves them 5 points clear at the top of the table. And Adolescence was once again the big winner at another awards show, this time picking up 4 TV BAFTAs. The Celebrity Traitors, Last One Laughing and Dame Mary Berry were also recognised. That's the latest.
8: You know what you're getting with a wedding? Wedding hats. A baby in a waistcoat crying throughout the vows. Themed tables. Awkward best man speech. The plus one?
9: Hello.
8: People dancing in a circle. Ruined rental suit. Sometimes in life you just know what you're getting, like a luxury bed and a great night's sleep. You know what you're getting with Premier Inn. Sunrise Radio.
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10: 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British Airways flight BA270, due in from Las Vegas to Heathrow Terminal 5 at 11:15, expected to land at 10:50 a.m. For further details, please contact your airlines directly before you head out.
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1: 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Suhana, maza aa gaya. The south will see cloud and showers today, but these will clear to sunshine through the afternoon. Sunny spells elsewhere, but the odd shower in the northeast cannot be ruled out. Clouding over in the northwest later. Maximum temperatures, it looks like the needle is stuck on a maximum of 13 degrees in large parts of the UK, including Manchester, Liverpool, Brighton, Birmingham, Cambridge and London. Mild for some, freezing for others. The weather update on Sunrise with Suhana Turmeric Latte Mix. Haldi Doodh. 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Good morning and welcome to Monday on Sunrise, the 11th of May, when sunshine and clouds are both in our story, let's face it. Starting the day and week with a dollop of showbiz razzle-dazzle, my name is Shabnam Sahi. Bubbly, Tara and Bilal, here to say Monday Mubarak. Good morning. 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

0: taken from the film Tara vs Bilal, Jubin Nautiyal, Manan Bhardwaj, Purvashi Grover. 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A bit of this, a bit of that, a bit of chit, a bit of chat. It's freezing today. It really is. I hope you had a good weekend. I certainly did. 07925-702-72, the number to WhatsApp me on. I'm hoping and praying that you've made a brilliant start to a fresh new chapter in this story of life. जहाँ भी आप सुन रहे हैं, welcome to the show. Monday Mubarak.
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0: 07925 702272 is the number to WhatsApp me on. You know, a mere 60 minutes every hour is not enough. We've got so much to catch up on, especially on a Monday morning, right? Let's start with a deep dive, as we always do, into your beautiful WhatsApp messages, starting with Sanjay in Wellingborough. Sanjay, you must be doing a happy dance after that heart-stopping result yesterday, right? Sanjay kehte hain, JSK, good morning, Shabs. Hope you're well. Have a fantastic and blessed year. Two more wins. Dare we start dreaming of that victory parade? Is that what you're saying? You know, mujhe lagta hai na, watching a game of football and following some of these top teams, ye khatre se khali nahi hai. Ye dil ke liye bahut bura hai, bahut bura hai. One minute you're winning, the next minute you're losing, then you're laughing, you're crying, you're cursing, you're dancing. I mean, your cardiologist will not approve of this sport. But then, of course, you might argue that हर स्पोर्ट के रिजल्ट में ऐसा ही होता है. मुझे लगता है फुटबॉल फॉलो करना ना, दिस इज नॉट फॉर द फेंट हार्टेड, सर्टनली नॉट फॉर मी, बट आई एम वेरी प्लीज्ड फॉर दोज हु 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I wish I could share it with you. I know, me too. Darlings in Birmingham, Jazz Sandhu in Newcastle, Ansar Rahman Sahab in Peterborough, Saira in Cheltenham. Yashvi says, it's my daughter's 6th birthday. What is your little princess's name? Ye to bataiye. Shri in Slough is saying, aapki kabaddi team Arsenal one party to banti hai. Yeah, bilkul. I'm following Berry FC, by the way, in case you missed that. Hansa in Leicester, thank you so, so much. Now, yesterday was a star-studded day for me because I was at the UCAF closing gala at BFI South Bank, right next door at the Royal Festival Hall. They were also hosting the TV BAFTAs yesterday. So the South Bank yesterday, the South Bank of the Thames, was absolutely awash with stars. And Tilotama Shom, the wonderful Tilotama Shom's Bengali film Shadow Box, this was the screening at the closing gala. And Tilotama Shom, mujhe lagta hai na ki, even though she pointed out that she started her career all those years ago with Meera Nair's Monsoon Wedding, I think she's kind of finding her stride and really beginning to shine like the Kohinoor now. And without a shadow of a doubt, I can say that Tilotama is the Smita Patil and the Shabana Azmi of this generation. She really knows how to get under the skin of the character. And, you know, Shadow Box was really absolutely beautiful. So I got to chit-chat with her. I got to chit-chat with Muzaffar Ali Sahab. Muzaffar Ali Sahab was there on the red carpet. And, you know, they said, Shabnam, you were wanting to have that conversation about Umrah Jaan, that from the day I saw the film on Bank Holiday Monday and I got my opportunity, it was absolutely amazing. So, you know, after talking about 45 years of Umrah Jaan, what do you want film fans to take away from this? If you could revisit Umrah Jaan, would you change anything? This, that and the other. I had to ask him something. I said, Muzaffar Ali Sahab, dekhiye, Umrah Jaan fans already know all the trivia. They already know the behind the scenes stories. I've got that big fat Umrah Jaan coffee table book as well. But you know, I remember reading somewhere that the story of Muzaffar Ali finding Rekha to play the title character, that's an exciting one. Apparently, when he was prepping and planning this film, he wasn't really well known in the world of films, right? He was an ad filmmaker before that. So when people found out that he was making Umrao Jaan and he was able to get Naushad Sahab and Shehryar and some big names on board, virtually every big actress of the time put herself forward for the title role. And Muzaffar Ali Sahab kehte hain ki, although mujhe lagta hai each of them would have done a fantabulous job, none of them nailed the vibe that I wanted in my show, in my film. One fine day, I was waiting for my turn to sit in the barber's chair, and naturally, Muzaffar Ali Sahab is royalty, right? Wo kisi aise waise barber ke paas to nahi jaate hain hajamat banwane, right? He was at the Taj Mahal Hotel in Mumbai. And whilst waiting, as we all do at the hairdressers, you know, you've got a stack of magazines that people are generally aimlessly looking at, waiting for your turn. And he was doing exactly the same when Rekha's charming, beguiling face stared at him from one magazine cover. And that's it. He knew that he had found his Umrao Jaan. So I kind of recapped that story in short. And I said, is that true? He laughed a hearty laugh. And he said, aapko ye kisne bataya? Maine kaha, kisne bataya to mujhe yaad nahi hai. Kahin na kahin maine padha hai. But kya ye sach hai? He said, bilkul sach hai. Bilkul sach. That's how I found my Umrao Jaan. 07925-700-272 is where we chit-chat about the movies. That was not my first Bollywood story, by the way. But I'm shortly, very, very quickly, shortly, and I swiftly running out of time. That's why I said 60 minutes and an hour, too short, especially on Mondays, right? Anyway, on the other side, option A sounds like this. Harnoor and Shreya Ghoshal from Bhool Chuk Maaf. Koina is option A, and Shirley Setia and Atif Aslam's version of Jab Koi Baat Bigad Jaye. That's your option B. Koina is A, Jab Koi Baat is B. What plays next? You tell me. The UK's biggest station
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4: 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Yeah, you. 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
1: 9:24 on a freezing Monday here in London. 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
1: A dream waiting to be revived. 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Bhavna in London, not driving, she says, but getting ready to go to work. Shabnam ji, you had garma garam idli sambar at home for breakfast. Mujhe satane mein aap logon ko kitna maza aata hai na, kitna maza aata hai. There's a beautiful word for that. Sadist. Just saying. Good morning. Yeah,

0: taken from the film Bhool Chuk Maaf. 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
0: 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The hit of the hour with Jamin Foods. Enjoy the yummiest flavors in potato chips like Mexican chili, masala, tomato and salted. Jamin Foods, the ethnic taste of India. This is a Punjabi hit given a makeover for the film Pati Patni Aur Vodo. Tanishq Bagchi, Guru Randhawa here and Indivar. Apparently, it's for those who love the black and red combination. 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

0: sure if this song needed any of these additional tweaks. It was absolutely fabulous the way it was, right? This version, however, taken from Pati Patni Aur Vodo, Tanishq Bagchi, Guru Randhawa, Heer and Indivar, Kali Teri Choti Te Paranda Tera Lal. 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Priyanka said, what a way to start Monday. I mean, the best place to start Monday is on the dance floor, right? The hit of the hour with Jaimin Foods. Make snack time even crunchier with Jaimin Grills. Lemon chili pillow, masala wheels, peri peri peri and so much more. Jaimin Foods, the ethnic taste of India. Jazz in Headingley, my beautiful Jazz in Headingley, where would I be without you? You're at the gym and yet you stopped to give me this little piece of information. Aap kehti hain, the famous song, Kali Teri Guth Te Paranda Tera Naal, Lal, sung by the famous Punjabi folk singer Asa Singh Mastana. He sang numerous songs with Surinder Kaur, one of the Nightingale sisters, Prakash Kaur. There you go. Right, on the other side, Monday is Coronation Day. Madhuri Dixit Nene wears that crown. We've got a short and sweet song, actually. This was Madhuri's foray into OTT. Sunidhi Chauhan, taken from the Fame Game.
1: 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So, when you feel like dancing, dance. The stage is set. The dancers are ready. Are you? India's Best Dancer Season 5. Coming soon on Sony TV.
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1: The M1 northbound entry slip at Junction 2, road management currently active. One lane closed, normal traffic conditions after midday. That's the M1 northbound entry slip at Junction 2.
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1: Madhuri Dixit, the Artist of the Week. If you remember the Fame game, she plays a mum. This drama series had a fiendish twist at the end. Speaking of mums, in India, America, elsewhere in the world, it was Mother's Day yesterday. Someone posted a few lines by Gulzar Sahab. 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

0: Sunidhi Chauhan on the vocals, taken from the Fame Game, singing for Madhuri, Dupatta Mera. 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Aap kehte hain maa se chupana when you're up to mischief. No. Is that your interpretation? You know what I took away from those lines? 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You know, when you're young, your mum is your first friend, your mentor, your guide. You confide everything in mum, right? But as we grow older, as life brings us failure and heartbreak and challenges, hum saaf jhoot bolte hain jab maa poochti hai kaise ho tum. 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That is when you start hiding things from maa. That was my interpretation. Good morning.
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2: 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So, when you feel like dancing, dance. The stage is set. The dancers are ready. Are you? 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
0: Tonight on BBC One, MasterChef returns at 8 p.m. It's the last round of heats. A new batch of amateur cooks enter the MasterChef kitchen, ready to show off their culinary skills, hoping to get through to the next round. Over on Channel 4, Love Cheats, The Fireman Fraudster at 10 p.m. A true crime documentary, the dramatic story of twin sisters defrauded by a sinister con artist who masqueraded as a generous, fun-loving firefighter, but wasn't such a hero after all. And from our sponsor Sony TV, Tum Hona at 9 p.m. This show has quickly become a favorite amongst viewers. It's a one-of-a-kind celebration of women who define strength, love and resilience. 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
2: 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So, when you feel like dancing, dance. The stage is set. The dancers are ready. Are you? India's Best Dancer Season 5, coming soon on Sony TV. Shabnam Sahi on Sunrise with India's Best Dancer on Sony TV. Nothing beats the feeling you get when dancing. So, when you feel like dancing, dance. The stage is set. The dancers are ready. Are you? 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
1: 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Shabnam Sahi on Sunrise with India's best dancer on Sony TV. Nothing beats the feeling you get when dancing. So when you feel like dancing, dance. The stage is set. The dancers are ready. Are you? India's best dancer season 5. Coming soon on Sony TV.
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18: Kriti Sanan said, I feel that modelling has groomed my personality and made me a confident person. But even today...

0: I go on the ramp, I get nervous. I am more comfortable being in front of the camera than walking on the ramp.
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2: From the Sky News Centre at 10, Sir Keir Starmer's giving a speech setting out his response to huge local election losses. The Prime Minister is facing calls to resign after Labour lost more than 1,400 councillors. MP Catherine West says she'll trigger a contest if she doesn't like what she hears this morning. Reform UK's Nadine Dorries thinks the PM has failed in his duty.
3: Labour came to power 2 years ago on the back of a promise of growth, and that's what the country expected. And everything they have done since, whether it's workers' rights, national insurance contributions, everything they've done since has had a paralysing effect on the economy.
2: Two more passengers have tested positive for hantavirus after leaving the MV Hondius. 22 people arrived back in the UK after finally being allowed off the cruise ship last night. They're being monitored at a specialist hospital in Merseyside. Two men have been charged with murder after two teenagers died in a crash in Newport. It involved a motorbike and a BMW in the early hours of Thursday morning. New mothers living in deprived areas are twice as likely to take their own lives after giving birth compared with those living elsewhere. Dr. Livia Martucci is from the Royal College of Psychiatrists. She explains the reasons behind this.
4: They often have less support. Perhaps they have more of a fragmented family system, less financial resources. They might have other complications in their lives, such as abusive relationships or coping with alcohol or drugs.
2: The government insists tackling disparities within wider maternity care is a priority. There's a warning we're relying on harmful and unhealthy habits to manage our mental health. A charity claims self-isolation and doom-scrolling are some of the most common coping mechanisms. And have you noticed your cuppa tasting a little bit different? Scientists are warning rising temperatures in places like Kenya, India and Sri Lanka are making tea more bitter. That's the latest.
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8: 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British Airways flight BA270, due in from Las Vegas to Heathrow Terminal 5 at 11:15, scheduled to land this hour at 10:50. Air Canada AC858, due in from Toronto to Heathrow Terminal 2 at 11:50, expected to land at 11:25 a.m. For further details, please contact your airlines directly before you head out.
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8: The south will see cloud and showers, but these will clear to sunshine through the afternoon. Sunny spells elsewhere, but the odd shower in the northeast cannot be ruled out. Clouding over in the northwest later. Maximum temperatures today, 13 in Manchester, 13 in Liverpool, 13 in Brighton and 13 here in London.
9: The weather update on Sunrise with Suhana Jaggery Powder. 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
8: 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My name is Shabnam Sahi. 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
0: 07925-700-272 is the studio WhatsApp line, of course. Jasmine in Hayes, Ulash in Toronto, Danny in Manchester. You've left me a long voice note. I'll hear that in just a bit. Divya in Harrow, Neelam and Meena in Surrey says, I saw Michael yesterday. It was indeed phenomenal. Thoroughly enjoyed the music. It took me back in time. Thank you for sharing that. Purnima in Wisbeach said exactly the same thing. I saw Michael yesterday. Absolutely loved it. Maya in Watford, Santoshi in Harrow. Thank you very much. Amantur says, could you please wish my daughter Emma a very happy 3rd birthday? Please, could you play any lovely song for her? Emma is 3 today. Momna Slement Seher, welcome. Also earlier, Yashvi, your little doll is 6 today and her name is Dhriti. Saira in Cheltenham, Mr. Khan, thank you very much. Abhi, you know, today the challenge with your Urdu share is that it's so simple that I'm doubting the pronunciation of some of those very simple words. But we'll get to that in just a bit. D in Kent is saying it's so cold. Did summer finish? Yeah, indeed. Summer? What summer? Kya hota hai summer? Let me ask ChatGPT. Anyway, 07925-700-272 is the WhatsApp number. Now, Aditya Dhar's groundbreaking film in 2 parts, streaming on OTT, Dhurandhar 1 and 2. This is a big story. So part 1 streams on Netflix. Part 2, the revenge has been promised to Jio Hotstar. That was the story all along, right? But now we've been told that Dhurandhar 2, the revenge, will be available on Netflix worldwide. Not in India, mind you. Not in India, but elsewhere in the world. Across international territories from, guess when? This Thursday. 14th May. This is great news for those of us who do not have access to Jio Hotstar, right? And not just that, Dhurandhar is one of those films that has super fans. Super fans. They're keeping a hawk eye on Netflix, on what Netflix is saying. And apparently, across international territories, that's us by the way, we will get to see an additional 3 minutes of Dhurandhar the Revenge. So the runtime, whatever it was, close to 3 hours or just over 3 hours, we will get to see, no, actually close to 4 hours, wasn't it? We will get to see an additional 3 minutes. And ironically, people in India watching Dhurandhar on Jio Hotstar, kyunki India mein ye Netflix pe nahi dikhai jayegi, they could just miss out on those additional 3 minutes. So that's the latest. In a related story, we had the pleasure of speaking to Gaurav Gera, who totally charmed the audience as Alam Bhai. And Gaurav Gera's interview with yours truly, all 20 minutes, up on every platform that you can imagine. Sunrise Radio socials, on our website, on YouTube, on the app, here, there, everywhere. If you missed out, you might just want to go and listen back. But you know what? If you've noticed, none of the biggies from the cast, Ranveer Singh, Sanjay Dutt, Akshay Khanna, Madhavan, Arjun Rampal, these guys have not really done a proper full-length interview on the success of Dhurandhar. Of course, they've spoken about it in passing here and there. So in that context, Arjun Rampal opened up recently. He played Major Iqbal, of course. He opened up recently on what the success of Dhurandhar has meant to the team. And he says that, you know what? I'm pinching myself. We are all in shock, if you know what I mean. I think for the entire team, the success has been absolutely phenomenal, way, way, way beyond anybody's wildest dreams or expectations. And this is when you really have to count your blessings, thank your lucky stars, and express your gratitude to the universe. Kyunki इस डिग्री का सक्सेस और सफलता जो है ना, यू कैनॉट प्रिडिक्ट दिस एट ऑल. यू कुड हैव द बिगेस्ट बजट, यू कुड हैव द बेस्ट स्टार कास्ट, यू कुड बी डूइंग एवरीथिंग राइट एंड येट द बॉक्स ऑफिस कुड रिजेक्ट योर 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सेट डिजाइन. All these people getting their due. That is absolutely phenomenal. So he says, director Aditya Dhar, he loves spending time in temples. He's been going and thanking his gods for this degree of success. The man who did all the action, Vikash Nolakha, apparently he's gone and joined some Buddhist monastery as well, just to be able to express his gratitude. He said, if you look at it, all of us, kind of after the film released and once we realized how big this was going to be, we retreated into our own shells and thanked our gods in our own way. Because this degree of success you cannot predict. There is, however, a downside to success which is so gigantic. And you know what that is? Anything that this team does hereafter will always be compared to Dhurandhar. They will really have to fight hard to break through the stereotype and do something else perhaps, right? But that's a small price to pay. 07925-702-72 is the number to WhatsApp me on. I can already see loads of messages on my WhatsApp. On the other side, option A sounds like this. Shreya Ghoshal and Ajay Gogavle. We are pitting Dhadak against Dhadkan. Dil ne ye kaha hai dil se. Option A is the Dhadak title track. Option B is Dil ne ye kaha hai dil se from Dhadkan. A or B, what do you want? WhatsApp me.
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0: 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So I asked you, dhadak or dhadkan? You replied, garma garam idli with rasam. #if you know, you know. Welcome to Sunrise. Good morning.

A drama that comes highly recommended. This one, Meri Zindagi Hai Tu. The title track, Aseem Azhar Sabri Sisters ki awaaz mein. SS in Bristol, Sukhi Sandhu, how amazing you looked this weekend for your special event. Joshna, thank you so much for your message. Preet in Colnbrook, Anil in Wolverhampton, thank you very much. The hit of the hour with Jamin Foods, delicious, convenient pot meals like upma, poha, dal bhat, sabudana khichdi, ready in a matter of minutes. 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Monday, the 11th of May, aap sun rahe Sunrise Radio, Shabnam Sahi ke saath. Taking you back to 1988. You know, my only memory of this film is, back in the day, we used to have cassettes, right? And in India, I remember I had a cassette of film dialogues. Side A was Kayamat Se Kayamat Tak. Side B was this film. Galti se bhi kabhi humne side B nahi suna hoga. Dialogues ke liye to nahi kam se kam, but this is a beautiful song. Amrita Singh ki film, Waris ka ye gana, Lata ji ki awaaz mein. Good morning.

0: Shabnam Sahi on Sunrise with India's best dancer on Sony TV. Nothing beats the feeling you get when dancing. So, when you feel like dancing, dance. The stage is set. The dancers are ready. Are you? India's Best Dancer Season 5. Coming soon on Sony TV.
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0: Shabnam Sahi on Sunrise with India's best dancer on Sony TV. 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So, when you feel like dancing, dance. The stage is set. The dancers are ready. Are you? India's Best Dancer Season 5. 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
8: The M4 eastbound between junction 17 and 16, not looking good. Road traffic collision, current delays of 35 minutes against expected traffic. That's the M4 eastbound between junction 17 and 16.
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1: Radio. Shabnam Sahi on Sunrise with India's best dancer on Sony TV. Nothing beats the feeling you get when dancing. So, when you feel like dancing, dance. The stage is set. The dancers are ready. Are you? India's Best Dancer Season 5. Coming soon on Sony TV.
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6: Kriti Sanan said, I feel that modelling has groomed my personality and made me a confident person. 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
7: From the Sky News Centre at 11. Sir Keir Starmer's remained defiant as he fights for his political future after disappointing local election results.
8: I know that people are frustrated by the state of Britain, frustrated by politics, and some people frustrated with me. I know I have my

0: doubters. And I know I need to prove them wrong, and I will.
1: The Prime Minister's been setting out how he aims to respond to the elections, which saw 1,400 councillors lose their seats in England and a loss for Labour in Wales for the first time since devolution. He's announced British Steel will be taken into national ownership and a closer relationship with the EU. Two new cases of hantavirus have been declared after the cruise ship at the centre of the outbreak was evacuated. 22 people are being monitored at a specialist medical centre on the Wirral. Iran and the US have both rejected the latest peace proposals to end the conflict in the Middle East. Tehran's accused Donald Trump of being unreasonable, while the US president says their counter-proposals had no importance. A rising number of workers producing luxury kitchens are dying from an incurable lung disease that experts warn could be the new asbestos. The manufacturing of quartz is already banned in Australia over concerns it's linked to silicosis. Dr. Johanna Ferry is a lung disease consultant at the Royal Brompton Hospital.
2: We're seeing a high number of cases of accelerated disease, which means that it's happening after very few years of working with the product. And it means it's affecting a young workforce, so people in their 20s, 30s and 40s. I'm absolutely sure there are people who have silicosis who are unaware that they have it.
1: It's understood West Ham will be contacting the referee's governing body after their late equaliser was disallowed against Arsenal yesterday. After a long VAR check, Callum Wilson's 95th minute goal was chalked off. And April saw fewer passengers at Heathrow Airport. It's due to the conflict in the Middle East. That's the latest.
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6: And a quick look at some of our long-haul arrivals this morning. British Airways flight BA270, due in from Las Vegas to Heathrow Terminal 5 at 11:15, landed earlier at 10:40. Air Canada flight AC858, due in from Toronto to Heathrow Terminal 2 at 11:50, expected to land at 11:25 this morning. 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
6: The south will see cloud and showers, but these will clear to sunshine through the afternoon. Sunny spells elsewhere, but the odd shower in the northeast cannot be ruled out. Clouding over the northwest a little bit later. Maximum temperatures today, 13 in Birmingham, 13 in London, 14 in Southampton and 13 in Cambridge.
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6: Aap sun rahe Sunrise Radio, Shabnam Sahi ke saath. It is a Monday, it's the 11th of May. Mera aur aapke saath poore 12 baje tak main NADS takes over at midday. Beginning the last and final hour of the show this Monday with Sonu Nigam and Yasir Desai, two beautiful songs.
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0: 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My name is Shabnam Sahi. This is the UK's biggest Asian mix. It's a Monday, the 11th of May, the start to a beautiful new chapter. Let's write this story well. Jo waqt ek baar beet jata hai na, wo wapas laut kar nahi aata. 07925-702-72, good morning.
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0: 07925-702-72 is the studio WhatsApp number, of course. Varsha in Isleworth and many, many, many others dropping many red hearts for the first song. Har pal yahan jee bhar jiyo, jo hai sama kal ho na ho. Gaana hai hi kuch aisa, kya kiya jaye, right? Idris in Clapton, East London, thank you very much for your beautiful message. Aap kehte hain, I'd like to wish my lovely, wonderful mum, Hazra, a very happy 85th birthday for today. I hope you have a beautiful day celebrating your mum. You know what? The start of the week, day one, Monday, is your mum's birthday. And day seven, this Sunday, the 17th of May, is going to be my mum's birthday. In fact, it's a double celebration for me. It's my parents-in-law's wedding anniversary and my mum's birthday. Both on the same day, the 17th of May. Have an amazing time celebrating your beautiful mum Idris. Thank you so much for sharing that. 07925-702-72 is the WhatsApp number. Now, Ridhima Kapoor Sahni's acting debut in a film titled Dadi Ki Shadi. Have you seen the film? What did you think, if you have? So this lady, her entry into films with Dadi Ki Shadi marks a personal and professional milestone. Isliye kyunki she is blending her family's cinematic legacy with her own late blooming career, I suppose. Ridhima is 45 years old and she embraced the challenge of acting for the first time, drawing strength from memories of her late father Rishi Kapoor and support from her mother Neetu Kapoor, of course. Ridhima kehti hai, it truly feels surreal, deeply emotional. There's a sense of everything coming full circle. I know my father is always with me, blessing me in anything and everything that I choose to do. The thought gives me a lot of strength and comfort. So this film came out on Friday, by the way, and they held a special screening just for the fraternity, you know. Aamir Khan's review became a talking point on Friday, or was it on Thursday? He called Dadi Ki Shadi a beautiful family film, full of humour and heart, and he actually singled out Ridhima's debut. He called it better than Ranbir's debut. This playful yet emphatic praise, repeated across multiple interactions, this added a high-profile boost to the film's publicity, right? Alia Bhatt, naturally all family members kind of jumped into the fray and said, yeah, she's absolutely amazing, she's absolutely amazing. So Dadi Ki Shadi not only features Ridhima and Neetu Kapoor, daughter and mother, but also introduces Ridhima's daughter Samaira in a cameo, making it a three-generation Kapoor project. And the storyline revolves around a grandmother's decision to remarry, sparking comedic as well as emotional situations. That is the premise. Like I said, it came out on Friday. Have you seen it? What did you think of it? Now, we know that Ridhima was a part of Karan Johar's Netflix series, The Fabulous Lives of Bollywood Wives. But does Ridhima have what it takes to conquer the big screen? And even though Ridhima is Bollywood royalty, I mean, she's a descendant of the Kapoor Khandan, the men in this khandan, famously her dad, the late great Rishi Kapoor, they had very strong views on allowing their daughters to pursue acting. I mean, he was strictly against it, which I always found slightly hypocritical. You know, ki bahuen jo hai hamare khandan mein sabke sab actresses hai, that's absolutely fine as long as they stop acting the minute they marry. But the daughters in this profession, you must be joking. It's a terrible place for women. How do you justify that? I really can't. Well, there you are, Ridhima Kapoor. She has plans of becoming an actress. Let's see how far she gets without the support of the Kapoor Khandan. She could be a complete natural And then again, she could be there just because she is able to get producers on board, get filmmakers on board. Let's see how this story pans out. On the other side, option A sounds like this. Shri Ram ki awaaz mein ye gana taken from the film Ye Jawani Hai Diwani. Subhanallah is option A. And Shafqat Amanat Ali and Sunidhi Chauhan from I Hate Love Stories. Bin Tere is option B. Which one would you like to hear on the other side? WhatsApp me. The greatest Asian radio
2: 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Shabnam Sahi on Sunrise with India's best dancer on Sony TV. Nothing beats the feeling you get when dancing. So when you feel like dancing, dance. The stage is set. The dancers are ready. Are you? India's Best Dancer Season 5. Coming soon on Sony TV.
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0: 11:24 on a Monday. You're with me, Shabnam Sahi, on Sunrise Now. The stage is set. The dancers are ready. Get ready to turn up the volume and do the cha-cha-cha. Because India's Best Dancer is coming back to Sony TV with a brand new season. Lighting up the stage will be our super judge Karishma Kapoor, joining a power-packed panel of judges, including Geeta Kapoor, Javed Jaffrey and Terence Lewis. Expect electrifying choreography, high-voltage performances and twists that you shall not see coming. 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
0: Match 55 in Dharamshala this afternoon begins at 3 p.m. Punjab Kings take on Delhi Capitals. Yesterday being a Sunday, Chennai Super Kings beat Lucknow Super Giants by 5 wickets in the first match. Royal Challengers Bengaluru beat Mumbai Indians by 2 wickets in the second. I'm trying to scroll all the way up to see who is heading the leaderboard. Oh, you've got RCB and SRH. Royal Challengers Bengaluru, Sunrisers Hyderabad and Gujarat Titans all tied with... No, 11 points. No, even CSK has 11. So does RRR. So does DC and MI. What's going on? How will this be resolved? Koi batayega mujhe? In 5 words.
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0: A dream waiting to be revived. Watch Dr. Arambi Monday to Friday, 7 p.m. only on Colors TV. ये भी सोच रही हूँ कि how is it possible that after playing what looks like 11,000 matches, the teams at the top have only got 11 points. What's going on? What is it that I do not understand about cricket? Let's not go there. Shafqat Amanat Ali, Suniti Chauhan taken from an Imran Khan, Sonam Kapoor film, I Hate Love Stories. 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

0: I do love this song. 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Isse aap sun rahe hain Sunrise par aaj Monday the 11th ki subah Shabnam Sahi ke saath. 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Varshaina Isleworth, thank you very much. Attempting to explain to me how the IPL league table works. I'll take your word for it. 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
0: 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The hit of the hour with Jamin Foods. Enjoy their lip-smacking range of puff bites in Mast Masala, Lemon Chili Chataka, Mexican Jalapeno and so much more. Jamin Foods, the ethnic taste of India. Playing this after many, many, many days, in fact even months, Ded Biga Zameen, Stevin Ben's version of Jaane Ki Zid Na Karo. There's a line in here where he says, Aur kaun hai razdare wafa? Tum ho mere liye, main tumhare liye. Razdare wafa, as in I wonder, guardian of secrets, friend, confidant, literal meaning, chahe wo na bhi ho. You know what she's trying to say, right? Aaj Jaane Ki Zid Na Karo on Sunrise.

0: 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It'll be a surprise if they are listening. You should be worried if they are listening. Why are they not working on a Monday? But you did say to me that most of them work from home, right? You know, letting me know that you're enjoying the chit-chat, that you're enjoying the playlist. My beautiful listeners have so many different ways of expressing this sentiment. Rumisha says to me, I'm fortunate to listen to your program, Shabnam. What a beautiful song. You're an amazing host. Thank you so, so much. The hit of the hour with Jamin Foods. Enjoy the yummiest flavors in potato chips like Mexican chili, masala, tomato and salted. Jamin Foods, the ethnic taste of India. Monday, the 11th of May. My name is Shabnam Sahi. This is the UK's biggest Asian mix. On the other side, another beautiful one. This one from Mukaddar Ka Sikandar.
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2: Shabnam Sahi on Sunrise with India's best dancer on Sony TV. 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So, when you feel like dancing, dance. The stage is set. The dancers are ready. Are you? India's Best Dancer Season 5. Coming soon on Sony TV.
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0: Looking at the M4 eastbound between junctions 18 and 16, road traffic collision, multi-vehicle accident there, current delays of 1.5 hours against expected traffic. That's the M4 eastbound between junctions 18 and 16.
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0: Shabnam Zahi on Sunrise with India's best dancer on Sony TV. Nothing beats the feeling you get when dancing. So, when you feel like dancing, dance. The stage is set. The dancers are ready. Are you? India's Best Dancer Season 5. 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
0: Shabnam Zahi on Sunrise with India's best dancer on Sony TV. Nothing beats the feeling you get when dancing. So, when you feel like dancing, dance. The stage is set. The dancers are ready. Are you? 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
3: Shabnam Sahi on Sunrise with India's best dancer on Sony TV. Nothing beats the feeling you get when dancing. So when you feel like dancing, dance. The stage is set. The dancers are ready. Are you? India's best dancer season 5. 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
8: Kriti Sanand said, I feel that modelling has groomed my personality and made me a confident person. But even today, when I go on the ramp, I get nervous. I am more comfortable being in front of the camera than walking on the ramp.
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9: From the Sky News Centre at midday, the Prime Minister says he's going to prove his doubters wrong as he faces calls to step down. Sir Keir Starmer's taken responsibility for Labour's poor local election results in England and losing control of the Senate for the first time ever. He's announced British Steel will be nationalised and better opportunities for younger people. The PM says his party won't survive as a weaker version of Reform or the Greens.
10: We can only win as a stronger version of Labour, a mainstream party of power, not protest. And I also want to be really clear on this, because I will never stop fighting for the decent, respectful, diverse country that I love.
9: Elsewhere, two passengers on board the MV Hondius have tested positive for hantavirus. The French person and American are now isolating in their home countries. Back here, 22 people are currently quarantining on the Wirral after getting off the cruise ship. Iran and the US have both rejected the latest

0: proposals in the conflict in the Middle East. Tehran has accused Donald Trump of being unreasonable, while the US president has said their counter-proposals had no importance. Meanwhile, concerns remain over the blockade of the Strait of Hormuz and how it'll affect food prices across Europe. Gilberto Pichetto Fratin is a government minister in Italy.
1: The consequences of this crisis will clearly be on the prices of Italian agricultural products going to other European countries, because the crisis has a significant impact on prices and affect our country's competitiveness.
0: West Ham are understood to be contacting the referee's governing body after their late equaliser against Arsenal in the Premier League was disallowed. Callum Wilson's 95th-minute goal was ruled offside after a lengthy VAR check, leaving his team in the relegation zone. And a new visitor attraction is opening in London, celebrating the history of the Beatles. The band's record label has reacquired 3 Savile Row, where they recorded Let It Be. That's the latest.
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3: In London this afternoon, light rain, breezy, maximum temperature 13 degrees there. In Manchester, sunny intervals and light winds, maximum temperature 13 degrees there too. And in Edinburgh, light clouds, light winds, maximum temperature 11 degrees.
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1: Ciao very much, chaps. How you doing? This is Nads on the UK's Biggest Asian Mix, sitting in for our Kavita. How you doing? Hope you're having a great week so far. I know it's only Monday afternoon, barely. But hopefully you've had a great weekend, actually, prior to that. I did. Can't remember what I did for most of it, but I was here on Saturday, of course. But other than that, oh, what have I been doing? It's been all glamour. All the way, it's been about decluttering again. And again, I've managed to get rid of like a good few bags of clothes. So some of them don't fit, but don't tell anybody else that. Been enjoying my pastas a bit too much, but there you go. Can't have it all. And I made this really delicious baguette, actually, because, as you know, I'm an absolute foodie. It was like a sourdough bread, which is a bit better for you. Then I put lots of salad on and cheese and coleslaw. And I also love anchovies. I absolutely adore them. So I put like tons of them on and it tasted really divine. Really, really good. And just filled me up for the whole day, which was pretty unusual for me. But coming up, more unusual stuff. Yeah, educational, of course, lined with the best tunes. Let me know what you're up to as well. Drop me a text on 07925 700 272.
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0: The time now is 12:17, actually. Good afternoon. I've done the say good morning. What's wrong with me today? 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
2: Gold is trading at the following £110.41 per gram. Now, here's a very unusual story for you. So basically, there's a woman with a rare medical condition unable to hear men's voices. Ooh, I hear you say. Well, let me tell you a bit more. A woman in ZMN, China, probably pronounced that completely wrong, known by her surname Chen, was diagnosed with a rare condition called reverse slope hearing loss. This type of hearing loss mainly affects lower pitch sounds, making it difficult to hear things like male voices, while higher frequencies remain clear. What are your thoughts on that, ladies?
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2: Coming up, that random Bollywood fact. But first, Esa Jadu from Hockey on the UK's biggest Asia mix. You're locked in to Nads.

0: Let's have that random Bollywood fact. And in the spotlight today is Shahid Kapoor. Did you know that he is the first Indian actor to train on and fly an American F-16 Super Viper aircraft? There you go. You learn something new every day, don't you?
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0: So here's how it's looking like on the roads. On the M56 eastbound between junctions 14 and 12, there is congestion there. On the M6 southbound between junctions 17 and 16, congestion there. On the M62 westbound between junctions 25 and 24, congestion there too. And on the M4 eastbound between junctions 17 and 16, road traffic collision there. That is the latest with the traffic and travel for now.
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0: I'll sneak in a couple of messages. They are coming in and I will get to every single one, so do not worry. We have Kadir all the way from Mozambique. Welcome. How are you doing, Kadir? Hope you are well. Great to hear from you. That's Kadir Fernandez. Thank you very much for your message. Keep it locked. I've got some awesome tunes lined up for you. Also, Dina and Guildford's locked in as well. Good afternoon, Dina. How are you? Hope you're doing well. Feels like ages since we've chatted.
1: 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Bang, bang. Drop the bird, drop the girl, do me, stop the drum,
0: this bitch will lie, hey, Jadu, Johnny, Q. Bang, bang, drop the bird. Coming up, it is Bang Bang, the title track, along with this song. Ahiye, Jaiye. I think I said it right, from Ludger. Coming your way, keep it locked. The greatest nation, radio station
2: 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Kavita on Sunrise with India's best dancer on Sony TV. Nothing beats the feeling you get when dancing. So when you feel like dancing, dance. The stage is set. The dancers are ready. Are you? India's Best Dancer Season 5. Coming soon on Sony TV.
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3: 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And a bit of weird and wonderful. Leaving you with Ahi Jaiye. I think I've said it right this time. Thank God for that. From Ledger. 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
3: Kavita on Sunrise with India's best dancer on Sony TV. 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So when you feel like dancing, dance. The stage is set. The dancers are ready. Are you? 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
11: Kriti Sanan said, I feel that modelling has groomed my personality and made me a confident person. 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
13: From the Sky News Centre at 1. A backbench Labour MP's called for her colleagues to move towards electing a new leader in September. Catherine West has written to colleagues saying although Sir Keir Starmer's speech this morning was good, it doesn't make up for poor local election results last week. Meanwhile, former Deputy Labour leader Angela Rayner is backing the return of the Greater Manchester Mayor to Parliament, which could see him enter the race to replace the Prime Minister.
14: We can only prove we mean our Labour values by putting the common interest ahead of factionalism. And we can start by accepting that Andy Burnham should never have been blocked.
13: Two more passengers on board the MV Hondius have tested positive for hantavirus. It brings the number of confirmed cases of the rat-borne disease to 10. A man's been charged with 5 counts of attempted murder after a car hit a group of pedestrians in Nottinghamshire at the weekend. It happened just after 1 a.m. Saturday morning in the market town of Arnold. There are concerns some kitchen worktops could be leaving those who install them with fatal lung disease. Dozens of stonemasons have been found to be suffering from silicosis, which affects breathing and is incurable. Australia has become the first country to ban quartz worktops after a surge in cases. Stonemason Kyle Goodwin has been told he has 8 years to live.
15: It just beats you down every time you go back to the specialist. Guess what? The news is worse. By the way, there's no treatment. There was a point where taking my own life felt like an option. It just goes to show you how

0: How helpless you feel after being told something is not only preventable but is going to kill you.
1: German-owned energy firm E.ON will buy British supplier OVO to create a new energy giant with 10 million UK customers. The deal's expected to complete later this year. And stage and screen actor Michael Pennington's died at the age of 82. He featured in films like Return of the Jedi and The Iron Lady. That's the latest.
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5: In London this afternoon, light rain and breezy, maximum temperature 13 degrees. In Manchester, sunny intervals and light winds, maximum temperature 13 degrees there too. And in Edinburgh, light clouds, light winds, maximum temperature 11 degrees.
6: The weather update on Sunrise with Suhana Turmeric Latte Mix. 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
5: 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This is Nad sitting in for Kavita on the UK's Biggest Asia Mix, kicking off with Distance with AP Dylan and Noor with Hardy Sandhu. Coming up, it's Eat What You Want Day. Yay!
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1: You're right, love. You're listening to Nads on the UK's Biggest Asian Mix, sitting in for Kavita. How you doing? How's your Monday going so far? Hopefully, it's full of light and amazingness. Well, let me tell you, the day does get better because today is Eat What You Want Day. A lot of us, let's be honest, are trying our best to diet because the summer's on its way and we all want to look our best. So it's all about eating healthy and so forth. But today is about just breaking that rule just a little bit so that you can have exactly what you want. Well, I don't know what to say for myself because for me, every day is Eat What You Want Day. That is not a good thing. I really do need to get on the healthy road and hopefully I will do. The intention's there, but it just never seems to happen. So today I shall indulge and eat everything my heart desires. So I'm just trying to think what I would eat now. I think a dirty doner with lots of sauce would really do it for me.
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3: Gold is trading at the following: £110.41 per gram. So before I check out who else is locked in, the stage is set, the dancers are ready. Get ready to turn up the volume because India's Best Dancer is coming back on Sony TV with a brand new season. And guess who will be lighting up the stage again? Our super judge, Karishma Kapoor. Joining her on the power-packed judges panels are Geeta Kapoor, Javed Jaffrey and Terence Lewis. Expect electrifying choreography, high voltage performances, and twists you won't see coming. This season promises edge of the seat entertainment, so get ready for this spectacular launch. India's Best Dancer coming soon, only on Sony TV. Sony TV is available on Sky Channel 703, Virgin 805, and EETV 390. All right, then, let's see who else is locked in. We've got Divya locked in from Harrow, who says, "Happy Monday afternoon, Nads. Hope you have a lovely week ahead." Thank you so much, Divya from Harrow. It's lovely to have your company as always. Wishing you a beautiful, blessed week ahead too. We have our Zavlings locked in from Birmingham. Zavlings, how are you doing today? Hope you are well. It's Joel's birthday. Wishing Joel a happy birthday from Zavlings and from all the crew here at Sunrise Radio, actually. And everybody else who's celebrating their birthdays, have a fantastic one. Also, we have Seherji locked in, who says, "Happy Monday, have a great week." I love the gifts that you send, Seherji. Absolutely stunning. Thank you so much for that. Wishing you a fantastic one. And we have Kaushik Joshi locked in from Peterborough as well. Lovely to have your company. Again, it feels like ages since we've had a chat, but it's always lovely. If it is your birthday or you want me to give you a shout out, it is really simple. All you need to do is drop me a text on 07925 700 272.
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0: It may not be sunny outside, but it's certainly sunny at Sunrise Radio. So we're going to be taking you to Goa Beach with the Cuckers. Keep it locked.
1: Kavita on Sunrise with India's best dancer on Sony TV. 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So when you feel like dancing, dance. The stage is set. The dancers are ready. Are you? India's best dancer season 5. 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
7: Coming up, a bit of Weird and Wonderful, but first it's Miriam Mehboob from Vicky Vidyaka Wawala Video. You're locked into Nads, and the UK's biggest Asian is Happy Monday!

0: Time for a bit of Weird and Wonderful. This is Weird and Wonderful, actually. here goes. China has banned women from modelling lingerie online shopping live streams, so guess who's doing it instead? Men, of course. So men are having to wear lingerie for online live stream shopping. Very interesting indeed. It's, two very different body types. How does it work? Well, it must be working somehow.
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0: So here's how it's looking like on the roads. On the M2 eastbound between junctions 5 and 6, there is congestion there. On the M6 southbound between junctions 17 and 16, there's a broken down vehicle with a brake issue there. And on the A35 westbound, there is congestion there. On the A14 westbound between J57, there is congestion there too. That is the latest with the traffic and travel for now.
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0: Some more messages in. We have Ulash all the way from Toronto in Canada, who says, good afternoon, Nads. How's Croatia? Oh, Ulash, Croatia was absolutely magical. It's a must. It really is. And also Jasmine from Hayes is locked in. She says, I saw your model picture. You've had dal and chawal and palak paneer for lunch. That sounds absolutely yummy.
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1: Kavita on Sunrise with India's best dancer on Sony TV. Nothing beats the feeling you get when dancing. So, when you feel like dancing, dance. The stage is set. The dancers are ready. Are you? India's Best Dancer Season 5. Coming soon on Sony TV.
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2: Kavita on Sunrise with India's best dancer on Sony TV. 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The dancers are ready. 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
5: Kriti Sanan said, I feel that modelling has groomed my personality and made me a confident person. But even today, when I go on the ramp, I get nervous. I am more comfortable being in front of the camera than walking on the ramp.
6: On AM in London and nationwide on DAB, this is Sunrise News.
7: From the Sky News Centre at 2, the Prime Minister says he'll prove his doubters wrong as he faces calls to step down. Sir Keir Starmer's taken responsibility for Labour's poor local election results in England and losing control of the Senate for the first time ever. He's announced British Steel will be nationalised and there'll be better opportunities for young people. The PM says his party won't survive as a weaker version of Reform or the Greens.
8: We can only win as a stronger version of Labour, a mainstream party of power, not process. And I also want to be really clear on this, because I will never stop fighting for the decent, respectful, diverse country that I love.
7: The World Health Organization says there have been 9 reported and 7 confirmed cases of hantavirus in an outbreak linked to a cruise ship. The latest has been detected by authorities in France. A 40-year-old man's been charged with 5 counts of attempted murder after a car hit pedestrians in Nottinghamshire. One person's in a life-threatening condition following the collision in Arnold in the early hours of Saturday. A rising number of workers producing luxury kitchens are reportedly dying from an incurable lung disease that experts warn could be the new asbestos. The manufacturer of quartz stone is banned in Australia over concerns it's linked to silicosis. Dr. Joanna Fearies, a lung disease consultant.
9: We're seeing a high number of cases of accelerated disease, which means that it's happening after a very few years of working with the product. And it means it's affecting a young workforce, so people in their 20s, 30s and 40s. I'm absolutely sure there are people who have silicosis who are unaware that they have it.
7: It's understood West Ham's contacting the referee's governing body after their late equaliser was disallowed against Arsenal in the Premier League yesterday. After a lengthy VAR check, Callum Wilson's 95th minute goal was written off. And the director of The Princess Diaries 3 says the highly anticipated follow-up's going well and Hathaway is expected to return in the lead role, but no date's been announced. That's the latest.
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0: Taking a look at the EgyptAir flight, MS761 from Luxor to London Heathrow is scheduled to arrive at 2:58pm at Terminal 2. And the British Airways flight, BA134 from Mumbai to London Heathrow, is scheduled to arrive at 3:04pm at Terminal 5. Please do check with your flight operators before leaving just to ensure that your flight is actually running on time.
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0: In London this afternoon, light rain and breezy, maximum temperature 13 degrees. In Manchester, sunny intervals and light winds, maximum temperature 13 degrees there too. And in Edinburgh, light cloud, light winds, maximum temperature 11 degrees.
2: The weather update on Sunrise with Suhana Turmeric Latte Mix. 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
0: How you doing? This is Nads on the UK's biggest Asian mix, sitting in for Kavita. Coming up, we've got Pyar Aaya from Plan and Sunzara from Lucky No Time for Love. Coming up, a university course with an absolute difference. It's crazy.
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1: If you have just locked in, you're listening to Nads on the UK's Biggest Asia Mix, sitting in for our Kavita. Well, this is really quite strange. These days, you can do really odd courses, can't you, at university? I mean, I remember thinking of one. It was like you could basically study Beckham. I mean, you must be a hardcore fan to actually do that. 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But there's another one to the line as well. 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And again, the question is, what would you do after that? Apart from maybe like be a magician and do like shows and stuff? I really don't know.
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3: 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Nothing beats the feeling you get when dancing. So, when you feel like dancing, dance. The stage is set. The dancers are ready. Are you? India's Best Dancer Season 5. Coming soon on Sony TV.

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2: 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Actually, talking of holidays, it's just taken me back to my trip to Croatia. And I don't know about you, but for me, when I see sunsets and sunrises, it just gives me goose pimples. And it's one of my hobbies, actually. I love taking pictures of sunrises and sunsets everywhere where I've travelled to. And I've got some really, really beautiful pictures. I'm not saying this to blow my own trumpet, but it's just when you see those pictures, it just takes you away. Regardless of how you're feeling, it just takes you a fantastic, beautiful place away from everything.
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2: 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It's Tum Tum from Enemy coming your way. Keep it locked.
3: 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So, when you feel like dancing, dance. The stage is set. The dancers are ready. Are you? India's best dancer season 5. 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

0: Let's see what's happening in the tinsel town of Mumbai. Here goes. And Subhash Ghai confirms Thal sequel. Really, really looking forward to that. There you go. And also, guess who's going to be back on our screens after such a long time, it feels? Katrina Cave. Katrina, we've missed you so much. It's so great to hear that you're going to be back. There is a big buzz around her new project, but not much has been leaked out as yet. But you know me, I'll find out soon enough, so don't you worry about that. And also, Shah Rukh Khan is to be romancing Alia Bhatt in Sanjay Leela Bhansali's Inshallah. And apparently, Shah Rukh Khan has been replaced by Salman Khan. I wonder why. But there you have it. There you go. Something to look forward to. And also, in terms of social media, Kartik Aaryan surpasses Shah Rukh Khan, Ranveer and Hrithik on Instagram with 50.6 million followers. Hrithik has 49.9 followers. Shah Rukh Khan has 49.5 and Ranveer has 48.7. There you go. That is the latest from the tinsel town of Mumbai for now.
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0: Here's how it's looking like on the roads. On the M6 southbound between junction 17 and 16, there's a broken down vehicle with a brake issue there. On the M4 westbound between junctions 21 and 22, there is congestion there. On the M65 eastbound between junction 7 and 8, there's road traffic collision there. On the M5 northbound between junction 17 and 18, there is road traffic collision there. That is the latest with the traffic and travel for now.
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1: 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Nothing beats the feeling you get when dancing. So when you feel like dancing, dance. The stage is set. The dancers are ready. Are you? India's best dancer season 5. Coming soon on Sony TV.
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1: 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So when you feel like dancing, dance. The stage is set. The dancers are ready. Are you? India's best dancer season 5. Coming soon on Sony TV.

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1: Coming up in the final hour, all the latest... Well, all the latest food trend, actually. It's a very strange one. And Bocho Arch, leaving you with Akele He To Kya Gham He from Kiamat Se Kiamat Tak. This is Nads on the UK's biggest Asian mix. Don't go anywhere!

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1: 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Kavita on Sunrise with India's best dancer on Sony TV. Nothing beats the feeling you get when dancing. So when you feel like dancing, dance. The stage is set. The dancers are ready. Are you? India's best dancer season 5. Coming soon on Sony TV.
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7: From the Sky News Centre at 3, a backbench Labour MP's called for her colleagues to elect a new leader by September. Catherine West's written a letter saying although Sir Keir Starmer's speech earlier was good, it doesn't make up for last week's poor local election results. Former Deputy Leader Angela Rayner's backing the return of the Greater Manchester Mayor to Westminster, which could see him enter the race to replace the PM.
8: We can only prove we mean our Labour values by putting the common interest ahead of factionalism. And we can start by accepting that Andy Burnham should never have been blocked.
7: The Culture Secretary has agreed, saying he'd be an asset to Parliament. 20 British people from a hantavirus-stricken cruise ship are isolating at a UK hospital on the Wirral after it docked in Tenerife yesterday. They'll spend 3 days there before self-isolating at home for 42 days. Captain Jan Dobrovsky has commended his crew and passengers.
9: I wish nothing more to everybody to be able to go home safely and in good health. On behalf of Oceanwide Expeditions, my crew, myself, I ask for privacy and respect to our guests and their families and our crew members in this difficult time.
7: A man accused of attempting to assassinate US President Donald Trump at a gala in Washington has pleaded not guilty to all charges. Cole Allen's accused of running through a security checkpoint and firing a shotgun at a Secret Service officer at the White House correspondents' dinner. A man's been charged with 5 counts of attempted murder after a car hit pedestrians in Nottinghamshire. One person remains in a life-threatening condition following the collision in Arnold on Saturday. Football fans are being urged to be alert to fraud before the World Cup. Football ticket scams increased by more than a third during the Premier League season. And Van Morrison is to play the first residency at a new venue in London this September. He'll be performing 5 shows at Olympia in Kensington. That's the latest from the Sky News Centre. I'm Bev Rimmer.
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11: 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And also the Gulf Air Airline, that's GF003 from Bahrain to London Heathrow, is scheduled to arrive at 3:43 p.m. at Terminal 4. 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
2: In London this afternoon, light rain and breezy. Maximum temperature 13 degrees. In Manchester, sunny intervals and light winds. Maximum temperature 13 degrees there too. And in Edinburgh, light cloud, light winds. Maximum temperature 11 degrees.
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2: Feeling the Monday madness? This is Nan sitting in for Kavita on the UK's biggest Asian mix. Kicking off a Tuk Tuk from Sultan and Mirawala Dance from Simba. 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
1: Why, hello you. This is Nance on the UK's Biggest Asian Mix, sitting in for Kavita. It's time to delve into one of the latest food trends at the moment, which is literally having caviar on everything. We are talking about a pizza, hash browns and burgers. Why would you want to put caviar on that? But another thing, it's one of the most expensive things. 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I wouldn't be paying 35 quid either. It's very, very expensive.
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1: Listener's choice. Option A on Lisa's choice, Toba Toba from Bad News. Here's option B for ya. It is a difficult one, it has to be said. Option B is Nana, Mickey Singh featuring Junita Gandhi, but it's your choice. 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
2: 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All right, then let's see who else is locked in. Big shout out to Dara in Leicester. How are you doing? Lynn in Dudley. We have also, let me see who else we've got. We have Alina in Manchester as well. Sorry, Alina. How are you doing? It's been a while as well. Hope you're keeping well. And there you have it.
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1: Kavita on Sunrise with India's best dancer on Sony TV. 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So, when you feel like dancing, dance. The stage is set. The dancers are ready. Are you? 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

0: Need a bit of inspiration as to what to watch? Well, it's time for Botch or Watch. What did I watch? Well, I watched this film called Simple Favor, which is on Netflix. Let me tell you about it. So basically, Stephanie, a single mother, along with Sean, Emily's husband, set out to unravel the mystery behind Emily's disappearance. However, the counter secrets are much more than what they're bargained for. It's a thriller, it's a suspense, and it has all the ingredients for a fantastic watch. I really enjoyed it because it's got like a mega twist at the end of it and you think, what? How? And then it all kind of unfolds slowly and slowly and you think, wow, that was a pretty good watch. So on Botch or Watch, it's definitely a watch, and that's called Simple Favor on Netflix. If there is anything else that you'd like me to watch, or because with me, I'll watch anything, so just throw it in my direction and I'll be more than happy to. Just drop me a text on 07925 700 272. Also, I was going to say, if you have seen that, then I would love to hear your thoughts about it. So, yeah.
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0: Here's how it's looking like on the roads. On the M11 southbound between junctions 10 and 8, there is congestion there. On the M65 eastbound between junction 6 and 7, congestion there. On the M65 eastbound between junction 7 and 8, there's road traffic collision there. On the A27 eastbound between the A23 and the A277, there is congestion there too. That is the latest with the traffic and travel for now.
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0: What's on TV tonight with India's best dancer on Sony TV? Nothing beats the feeling you get when dancing. So when you feel like dancing, dance. The stage is set. The dancers are ready. Are you? India's Best Dancer Season 5. Coming soon on Sony TV.
1: 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A new batch of amateur cooks enter the MasterChef kitchen, ready to show off their culinary skills, hoping to get through to the next round. Over on Channel 4, Love Cheats, The Fireman Fraudster at 10 p.m. A true crime documentary, the dramatic story of twin sisters defrauded by a sinister con artist who masqueraded as a generous, fun-loving firefighter, but wasn't such a hero after all. And from our sponsor Sony TV, Tum Hona at 9 p.m. This show has quickly become a favorite amongst viewers. It's a one-of-a-kind celebration of women who define strength, love and resilience. 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
0: What's on TV tonight with India's best dancer on Sony TV? Nothing beats the feeling you get when dancing. So when you feel like dancing, dance. The stage is set. The dancers are ready. Are you? India's Best Dancer Season 5. Coming soon on Sony TV.
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3: 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Mehboob Mere from Fiza coming away. Keep it locked.
0: Kavita on Sunrise with India's best dancer on Sony TV. Nothing beats the feeling you get when dancing. So when you feel like dancing, dance. The stage is set. The dancers are ready. Are you? India's Best Dancer Season 5. Coming soon on Sony TV.
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3: 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So, when you feel like dancing, dance. The stage is set. The dancers are ready. Are you? 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
1: What a lovely afternoon, hey. 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Make sure you keep it locked. 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From me, Nads. 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
2: 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The dancers are ready. Are you? 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
1: Kriti Sanand said, I feel that modelling has groomed my personality and made me a confident person. But even today, when I go on the ramp, I get nervous. I am more comfortable being in front of the camera than walking on the ramp.
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3: From the Sky News Centre at 4, 40 Labour MPs are calling for the Prime Minister's resignation after a disastrous set of local election results for the party last week. This morning, Keir Starmer made a speech where he promised to do better. Carl Turner, the former Labour MP for Kingston upon Hull, who's now an independent, thinks the Prime Minister's address lacked heart.
4: It was delivered well, but it was done by way of autocue. I texted the PM yesterday. We've not spoken much in recent weeks and months because we've had a bit of a fallout. But I said, look, if you go into the room tomorrow and read from autocue, it's goodnight, Vienna.
3: Labour backbencher Catherine West wants a timetable for the PM's resignation by September. The captain of a ship at the centre of a hantavirus outbreak has praised his crew and passengers for their kindness and unity. The World Health Organization says 9 cases have been reported, with 7 confirmed. 20 British people are now isolating in a UK hospital. Professor Robin May from the UK Health Security Agency says none so far have shown symptoms.
5: Clearly, every day that goes past when they remain symptom-free and virus-free is another encouraging step in the right direction. But it will be quite some time until they and we are able to say definitively that the risk is over.
3: Experts say risk to the general public remains very low. A man accused of attempting to assassinate US President Donald Trump at the White House Correspondents' Dinner has pleaded not guilty to all charges. Prosecutors claim 31-year-old Cole Allen from California ran through a security checkpoint firing a shotgun at a Secret Service officer last month. The UK sanctioned 12 people and groups linked to Iran. British officials have accused them of hostile activity, including plotting attacks or providing financial services. Lumo starting its new service from London to Stirling later this month. It'll call at all stations, including Milton Keynes, Preston, Lockerbie and Motherwell. And Sienna Miller's given birth to her third child. The actress says she's had very little sleep, but is madly in love. That's the latest from the Sky News Centre. I'm Bev Rimmer.
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6: Taking a look at long-haul flights coming into London Heathrow this hour then. No major delays to tell you about. A Virgin Atlantic flight VS301 coming in from Delhi into Terminal 3 was scheduled to land at 16:15. That has landed early at 15:56. And Virgin Atlantic flight VS355 from Mumbai into Terminal 3 was scheduled to land at 16:45. That's now expected in at 17:06. As always, we do advise that you check the status of your flight with the airline before you travel.
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6: And weather across the UK, the sun is definitely missing. Cloudy with light rain for most. A temperature in Edinburgh, 11 degrees Celsius. Manchester, 12. Birmingham, 12. And it's an average 12 across London.
0: The weather update on Sunrise with Suhana Jaggery Powder. 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
6: 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It's Sonia here with you till 7 o'clock on Drive Time. How are you? 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
0: I do hope you've had a lovely weekend and a great start to a new week as well. Thank you so much for tuning in. It's Sonia here, taking you through till 7 o'clock on Drive Time. Right, get ready for your trio. I'm not going to give you the opportunity today to say I'm making it difficult for you. That's how I feel at the moment. Let's see how things go. But I'm just letting you know my intentions. I'm like, nah, not today. That's not happening. I've had a lot of that recently. Sonia, this is so tough. How am I supposed to get that? And then when the answer's revealed, you're like, oh, it's that one. Should have known that. Yeah, see, that's what happens. Right, here we go. This is your trio today. I'm after all three actors' names, please. If you think you know, you can WhatsApp me on 07925 700 272. And I will add your name to the shout-outs list if you give me all three names correctly, OK? Here we go.
2: अब हम यही स्कॉटलैंड में रहते हैं पिछले कई सालों से अब्बू और माचू मिलकर दुकान चलाते हैं यहाँ महाराज कृष्ण चाचा उन्हें मैं माचू बुलाती हूँ
3: I appreciate your smartness, gentlemen, but you cannot take that lighter unless you pay for it.
4: How much?
3: Cost you about 500 pounds.
4: 500 pounds?
3: Yeah.
4: Pagal hai kya?
3: Indian?
4: Yes.
3: Hindi?
4: Yes.
3: So, phir 500 pounds de dijiye aur ye lighter le lijiye.
4: Arey, main ek paisa nahi dunga.
0: Who are they? All three actors' names, please. Can you do it? Let's have one more listen, shall we?
2: Ab hum yahi Scotland mein rehte hain. 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
3: I appreciate your smartness, gentlemen, but you cannot take that lighter unless you pay for it.
4: How much?
3: Cost you about 500 pounds.
4: 500 pounds?
3: Yeah.
4: पागल है क्या?
3: Indian?
4: Yes.
3: Hindi?
4: Yes.
3: तो फिर 500 pounds दे दीजिए और ये lighter ले लीजिए
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0: Have a think about that, and in the meantime, listener's choice sounds like this. Option A. Here is the title song, Prem Ratan.

0: Choice is yours. You let me know. The one with the winning votes will play for you very shortly. 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

0: Couple of shout-outs. A few, should I say. Juhi in Swindon, you got it. Khan in Huddersfield and V Burv in Milton Keynes also with the right answer. I'm going to double-check the messages in a little bit, but the last time I checked, that's all I had. You're saying Kangana Ranaut is not in the trio. Pankaj Kapoor, I get it. I really do, but he's not in the trio. Purab Kohli, not there. Shubham Saraf. These are wrong names, I'm afraid, guys. If you're saying any of these names, you might want to have a rethink. Music from Jab We Met, it's your winning song this hour.
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0: All right, Jawad in Telford, I'm adding your name to the shout-outs list. You have got the right answer. The movie that today's trio is taken from, released in the year 2011, if that helps at all. 2011. I'm going to give you another listen to the trio in just a little bit.

0: जिसको डांस नहीं करना वो जाके अपनी भैंस चराए।
1: The hit of the hour with Jamin Foods. 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
2: All right, let's get another listen to the trio. This is what it sounds like today. Remember, we are going back to the year 2011 with this one.
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4: I appreciate your smartness, gentlemen, but you cannot take that lighter unless you pay for it.
5: How much?
4: Cost you about 500 pounds.
5: 500 pounds?
4: Yeah.
5: पागल है क्या?
4: Indian?
5: Yes.
4: Hindi?
5: Yes.
4: तो फिर 500 pounds दे दीजिए और ये लाइटर ले लीजिए।
5: अरे मैं एक पैसा नहीं दूंगा।
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2: On the motorway, some delays on the M25. Currently, M25 clockwise between junctions 27 and 28. One lane has been closed there due to a vehicle tyre change. Normal traffic conditions there are expected around 5:15. And the M25 anti-clockwise between junctions 6 and 5 also facing delays of around 10 minutes.
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0: Music from the film Devdas for this week's Artist of the Week. It is Madhuri Dixit. What a beautiful song, isn't it?
1: Oh, dekho kaise? Oh, dekho.

0: All right, we're going to get a very last listen to your trio in just a minute. Stick around if you're still a little bit confused.
1: The Artist of the Week, brought to you by Malabar Gold and Diamonds. 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
3: 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A new batch of amateur cooks enter the MasterChef kitchen, ready to show off their culinary skills, hoping to get through to the next round. 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
2: 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So, when you feel like dancing, dance. The stage is set. The dancers are ready. Are you? India's Best Dancer Season 5. Coming soon on Sony TV.
0: All right, here we go then. Last listen to your trio. Suraj in Edmonton, you have it right. It's Syra in Cheltenham, Divya in Harrow, also with the right answer. Taking you back to 2011, here's your trio. I'm after all three actors' names, please.
4: अब हम यही स्कॉटलैंड में रहते हैं पिछले कई सालों से अब्बू और माचू मिलकर दुकान चलाते हैं यहाँ महाराज कृष्ण चाचा उन्हें मैं माचू बुलाती हूँ
5: I appreciate your smartness, gentlemen, but you cannot take that lighter unless you pay for it.
6: How much?
5: Cost you about 500 pounds.
6: 500 pounds?
5: Yeah.
6: पागल है क्या?
5: Indian?
6: Yes.
5: Hindi?
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0: Alrighty-ho. 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Who have we got? Hina in Wargrave, Ulashi in Toronto, Gulbenai in Northampton, Perth in Kingsbury, Daksh and Annika in Watford, and Madhu in Chichester also getting it right.
4: Now we live in Scotland. 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
0: Sonam Kapoor.
4: Pichle kai saalon se, Abbu aur Machu milkar dukaan chalate hain yahan. 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
0: And the movie Mausam 2011. Well done if you got it.

0: Music from the film Awesome for today's trio. All right, your hidden gem is on the way for you in just a few minutes on Sunrise. I have got a song from the 50s or 90s. Feel free to let me know which one you'd like to go for. 50s or 90s? What's it going to be today? It's on your own try. Stay with me.
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4: Kriti Sanan said, I feel that modelling has groomed my personality and made me a confident person. But even today, when I go on the ramp, I get nervous. I am more comfortable being in front of the camera than walking on the ramp.
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5: I know I have my doubters, and I know I need to prove them wrong, and I will.
6: But 40 of his own MPs have called for his resignation, with backbencher Catherine West wanting him gone by September. An SNP First Minister of Scotland, John Swinney, thinks the Prime Minister's on his way out.
7: Today's speech was, you know, just another one to add to the list of underwhelming speeches that have been made to try to salvage his position.
6: 20 British nationals, one UK-based German and a Japanese national, are isolating in a hospital on the Wirral, having returned yesterday from a cruise ship stricken by hantavirus. They'll stay for 3 days, then will isolate at home for 42 more. 9 cases are reported, according to the World Health Organization. Olivier Le Poulain is from there.
8: The latest case was reported by France among one of the passengers who disembarked yesterday. He's currently in isolation and has been confirmed today. Not counted in this total is one person from the ship who was repatriated and had an inconclusive laboratory result. We are awaiting further confirmation.
6: 12 people and groups with links to Iran have been sanctioned by the UK, accused of hostile activity. Last month, they said they were investigating possible links between Iran and attacks on Jewish targets in London. A man's been charged with 5 counts of attempted murder after a car hit pedestrians on the outskirts of Nottingham. One person remains in a life-threatening condition following the collision in Arnold. It happened in the early hours of Saturday morning. And Adolescents claimed 4 prizes at the BAFTA TV Awards last night, including nods for 3 of its cast. Seth Rogen's The Studio made comedy history with its international award. That's the latest from the Sky News Centre. I'm Bev Rimmer.
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9: 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That was scheduled to land at 16:45, now expected in at 17:06. 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
9: All right, weather tonight across the UK, cloudy with rain in the north and pushing southeastwards, but mostly will be clear in southern parts of England. Minimum temperature tonight for Edinburgh, 6 degrees Celsius, Manchester 4, Birmingham 2, and it's lows of 2 for London.
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0: music from the film Fighter, Bekar Dil. And before that, Dhurandhar and Shararat on Sunrise. Kicking off the second hour of the show.
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0: All right, the stage is set. The dancers are ready. If you don't know already, get ready to turn up the volume because India's Best Dancer is coming back on Sony TV with a brand new season. And guess who's going to be lighting up the stage again? It is, of course, the super judge, Karisma Kapoor. Joining her on the power-packed judges panel will be Geeta Kapoor, Javed Jaffrey and Terence Lewis as well. So expect electrifying choreography, high-voltage performances and twists that you won't see coming. This season promises edge of the seat entertainment. So get ready for this spectacular launch. India's Best Dancer, coming soon on Sony TV. Sony TV is available on Sky Channel 703, Virgin 805 and EETV 390. Make sure you keep looking out and listening out for more updates on the return of India's Best Dancer on Sony TV. Right, okay, let's get into today's hidden gem. 90s is the winner today. Yes, it is. If you voted for the 50s, do not worry. I'm sure that we will do that at some point during the course of the week. But for now, the 90s. Here we go. This is your hidden gem. If you've never played this before, I'm going to play you two songs at the same time. And I'm after the title of the song to which you hear only the music. You will get little bursts of that. You need to listen very carefully sometimes. Will you need to listen carefully today? I don't know. Have a listen to this, see what you think. If you think you can identify the song with just the music, you can WhatsApp me the answer on 07925 700 272.

That in bit. That is it, isn't it? Yes, Ajmead Ian Hayes, you got it. Smashed it. Well done. Right, was it the end bit for you? Who else got it? Shurjit's got it as well. Who else? Yes, Srinath in Southampton. Correct answer. All right, let's play it one more time.

0: Syra in Cheltenham, yes, Nenish in Swindon, you got it. Ajmeet says, the whole thing, too easy, if you know, you know. It's the way it goes, isn't it? Jamish in Edgware, correct answer, yes. Number ending 742, I don't have a name for you, but you've got it right, well done. Sewage in Edmonton, got it right. Soldier is not the right answer today, I'm afraid. All right, keep your answers coming in.
1: Next.
0: Son of Sardar is your option A for this hour's listener's choice, if you know, you know. This is option A. If you'd like to listen to this song, just WhatsApp me, song A. That is your first option. Option B sounds like

Let me know, and the winning song will play for you very shortly right here on Sunrise. A or B is all you need to message me. And then I am going to play you this one. Awara Angara from Tere Ishq Mein, in the gorgeous voice of Fahim Abdullah.

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5: Got a handful of shout-outs, Gaurav, from Uxbridge. You have the right answer. Nim from Tamebridge. Right. Manoj in Crawley, Syra in Cheltenham. Asta from Worksop, it is your first guess. That is correct. Rajani in Reading, yes, that is the one. Keep them coming in.

0: Neon Sunrise. Arian in Milton Keynes, yeah, got it. Smashed it.
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0: Gold is trading at £111. And 44 pence per gram. All right, let's get another listen to this hidden gem, shall we?

0: Remember, I need the title of the song, please, not the movie name, all right? If you're giving me just the movie name, it's the song title.
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1: On the motorways, the M25 clockwise between junctions 26 and 27. Now delays of 20 minutes against normal traffic time there. That's looking to clear around 6 p.m. And the M25 anti-clockwise between junctions 9 and 8. Long delays there, 1 hour against expected traffic time. That's caused by an earlier accident involving an overturned vehicle. Normal traffic conditions there expected around 7:15 this evening.
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0: artist who masqueraded as a generous, fun-loving firefighter, but wasn't such a hero after all. 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
13: All right, so I can't remember all the wrong answers I got, but some of the wrong answers, Janam Janam Ka Saath Hai from Dilwale movie. That's not right. Aditya Ghandala is not the right answer. I don't know if I pronounced that correctly, but there you go. You know the one. Soldier, Soldier is not the right answer. Is it a song from the movie Betab? It's not. It is not. Oh my goodness, was it really that tough today? And I feel like I should take back what I said earlier in the show at the beginning. I'm not going to give you the opportunity to tell me I'm making it too difficult for you. But anyway, lots and lots of wrong answers. Anybody else giving me the right answer? Yashvi, you have got it, yes. And Idris. Correct answer. All right, I think that's about it on your shout-outs. Taking you back to the year 1995, the movie Akele Hum Akele Tum. Some of you were giving me the movie name. That's not what we're after, you know. Here it is, what I played you earlier. Ready? Good.

Udit Narayan and Alka Yagnik on the vocals. Raja Kurani Se Pyar Ho Gaya. Today's hidden gem. Well done if you got it. All those of you saying it's easy, super easy. How can you not get it? If you know, you know. That's how it goes. It's quiz time in a few minutes on Sunrise. It's Sonia on Drive. Stay with me.

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14: इन 10 मीटर्स Take a left at the pile of washing.
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1: Kriti Sanand said, I feel that modelling has groomed my personality and made me a confident person. But even today, when I go on the ramp, I get nervous. I am more comfortable being in front of the camera than walking on the ramp.
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4: From the Sky News Centre at 6, Sir Keir Starmer's vowed Labour will do better after last week's loss of seats in the local elections. But more than 50 MPs from the Prime Minister's own party are calling on him to resign. Meanwhile, former Labour Deputy Leader Angela Rayner says Greater Manchester Mayor Andy Burnham should have been allowed to stand for election as an MP. Culture Secretary Lisa Nandy agrees he'd be an asset.
5: I said at the time when the NEC blocked him from standing in Gorton and Denton that I thought that was a mistake. I think you need your strongest team on the pitch, and he is undeniably one of those politicians who goes out and fights for people, and people see it and appreciate it.
4: 20 people from a hantavirus-stricken cruise ship are isolating at a UK hospital on the Wirral after it docked in Tenerife yesterday. They'll spend 3 days there before self-isolating at home for 6 more weeks. The US president says the ceasefire with Iran is very fragile after rejecting the latest set of peace proposals put forward by Tehran.
6: After reading the piece of garbage they sent us, I didn't even finish reading it. They said, I'm not going to waste my time reading it. I would say it's one of the weakest right now. It's on life support.
4: Donald Trump's expected to use a trip to China this week to urge President Xi Jinping to put pressure on Iran. Beijing has leverage over the regime in Tehran as it's the biggest buyer of the country's sanctioned crude oil. Meanwhile, a man accused of attempting to assassinate the US president in Washington last month has pleaded not guilty to all the charges he faces. Mr. Trump, the First Lady, and senior officials were taken to safety. Sport, and Beth Mead will be leaving Arsenal this summer. The England Lioness has won one WSL title, 3 League Cups, and a Women's Champions League with them. And Lumo says it'll be launching its new London to Stirling service later on this month. Trains are set to call at stations including Milton Keynes, Preston, Lockerbie and Motherwell. That's the latest from the Sky News Centre. I'm Bev Rimmer.
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7: Weather tonight across the UK, cloudy with rain moving into the north, pushing southeastwards. Clearer in southern parts of England. Minimum temperature for Edinburgh, 6 degrees Celsius. Manchester 4, Birmingham 2 and it's lows of 2 for London.
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7: Well, here we are into the final hour of the show. 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
2: 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Right, okay, let's switch screens so I can see your messages coming in. I'm going to give you the quiz question and I'm going to give you three possible correct answers. Once you have decided which one of those is correct, A, B or C, that's all you need to WhatsApp me on 07925 700 272. Just A, B or C, whichever one you think is the right answer. All right, I will allow you to change your answer once and that's it. All right, I know some of you get a little bit cheeky, you know, but anyway, right, here we go. Today's question goes like this. According to research, when considering cognitive performance and emotional regulation, which one of the following is said to be more beneficial than talking to someone else? You know, they usually say, if you've got something on your mind, talk to someone is good, right? Just talking about it can help. It can. But which one is even better than that? So according to research, when considering cognitive performance and emotional regulation, which of the following is said to be more beneficial than talking to someone else? Is it A, talking to an animal? Is it B, talking to yourself? Or is it C, listening to music? A, B or C, which one will you go for today? Which one do you think fits the correct answer for that question I've given you? According to research, when considering cognitive performance and emotional regulation, which of the following is said to be more beneficial than talking to someone else? Is it A, talking to an animal? Is it B, talking to yourself? Or C, listening to music? A, B or C? This is going to be very interesting. Let's see who gives me the right answer. Right, okay. Sarah in Cheltenham, you've got it, yes. Srijit, you got it. I don't know if that was a joke, but there you go. Who else? Correct answer. Let's have a look. Who else has given? No, that's wrong, that's wrong. Okay. That's all I've got in the right answer so far. That's wrong, wrong, wrong, wrong. Anita in Forest Gate, you got it, yes. Kunal in Watford, correct answer. Oh, you'll know why I'm laughing in a little bit. So the question I have given you today, Ravinda, correct answer. All right, I'm going to stop with the shout outs there. According to research, when considering cognitive performance and emotional regulation, which of the following is said to be more beneficial than talking to someone? A, talking to an animal. B, talking to yourself. Or C, listening to music. So the correct answer actually is B, talking to yourself. Why talking to yourself, which is called self-talk otherwise, is beneficial. Research from the University of Michigan and other institutions show that talking to yourself, especially in the third person, as in actually saying your name and saying like, look, you know, say your name and then say, you need to do this or you need to do that or this is how it is, whatever. Talking to yourself as the third person sort of thing, helps to regulate emotions. It reduces stress and improves cognitive performance as well. This is because it creates distance, allowing for more objective analysis of emotions and problems. That actually makes sense, doesn't it? That really does make sense. You know why? Because talking to yourself is highly beneficial for these reasons, because then you're talking to yourself in as a third person, as though somebody else is talking to you, but you're saying pretty much what you know is going to be okay for you, right? It's not going to make matters worse. It acts as a mental superpower, helping to structure thoughts, enhance memory and increase focus as well. When done aloud, positive instructional or third-person self-talk is more beneficial than negative or first-person chatter, because if you talk to someone else, sometimes you get a response back that's a little bit contradictory or something that you might not want to hear. It could actually end up making you feel a little bit sort of off, you know, as opposed to making you feel better. So there are better chances that what you say to yourself is going to be more calming for you, right? A little bit more positive. So there you go. Talking to yourself, according to research, is better than talking to somebody else. That actually works out better for you. See, I mean, you know, I was laughing when I put this together, because it's going to be like, you know, I'm doing it trying to justify why I talk to myself so much. I literally, and I'm not joking, I prefer to talk to myself when I have something on my mind, because it just seems to work better. And now I know that that's not just me. It's actually just not me. No, research has apparently proven it.
0: Next. Baby, let me see it.
2: You smashed it if you got it right. Baby, let me see. You really did. Keep talking to yourself, guys. It works. Listener's choice up next. Which one would you like to listen to? I got Jalebi Baby. Do you know what's coming next? What's option B? So this one's option A. Song A is what you need to message me if you want to hear that one. Or, of course, you got Afghana Jalebi. This is your option B. From the movie Phantom. You want to hear this one? Song B is what you need to message me. I also have lined up for you.

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5: Lena in Hounslow. Trust me, I know the feeling. Lena says, and they say I've gone crazy when I talk to myself. You just keep doing that, girl. You keep doing that. You know that saying? If you see me talking to myself, I'm having a staff meeting. In my case, it's I'm having a coaching session or counselling session, depending on the circumstances. Whatever it is. At least we know it's a good thing. We're allowed to do it, yeah? We can talk to

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1: On the motorways, the M1 southbound between junctions 21 and 20. Very busy at the moment. One lane has been closed due to a collision. Delays are 40 minutes against expected traffic time, and that's looking to clear around 9 p.m. That's the M1 southbound between junctions 21 and 20. The M11 southbound between junctions 6 and 4 also facing delays of 10 minutes.
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9: 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And on that note, it's time for me to love you and leave you. This is Sonia signing out of Sunrise. Thank you so much for listening. Thanks for getting involved in the show. Let's do it all over again tomorrow from 4 p.m. on Drive. Raj is next. Keep it Sunrise and have yourself a lovely, lovely evening. Leaving you with this beauty from the movie Rays. It is Zalima on Sunrise. Catch you tomorrow.

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6: The thought of the day with Citybon Travel, with over 50 years of turning dream holidays into reality. From flights and holiday packages to honeymoons, cruises and escorted group tours, enjoy special deals to India, Dubai, Japan, Vietnam, Cambodia.

0: of the Prime Minister's own MPs have urged their leader to quit following the party's disastrous election results last week. But earlier the PM had a warning for anyone planning a coup.
1: I think what we witnessed with the last government was the chaos of constantly changing leaders. And it cost this country a huge amount. A huge amount.
0: Donald Trump says a ceasefire between the US and Iran is on massive life support. The truce announced by the US president last month has become increasingly fragile. A senior UK health official says it's very encouraging none of the British people self-isolating after returning from a hantavirus-stricken cruise are showing any symptoms. Professor Robin May from the UK Health Security Agency has added they're all testing negative for the disease. Aubrey McCarthy is friends with one of the Irish passengers who was on board and says Anne Lane's doing well in quarantine.
2: Yeah, Anne has written two books before, all about sculptures, all about touring around Ireland. So no doubt she'll keep herself busy and she will research, she will read. An avid reader, an avid researcher and a well-rounded person.
0: A man's been charged with five counts of attempted murder after a car hit pedestrians on the outskirts of Nottingham. One person remains in a life-threatening condition following the collision in Arnold in the early hours of Saturday morning. Tottenham boss Roberto De Zerbi insists they're taking nothing for granted in their battle against Premier League relegation. They're looking to make it a third straight victory when they host Leeds later. A win would take De Zerbi's side 4 points clear of the drop zone. And the King's been meeting chemotherapy patients and he's tried out a surgery robot on a visit to a hospital. His Majesty joked he needs more practice, though, on the high-tech device at Guy's Hospital in London. Charles is still receiving treatment for an undisclosed form of cancer. That's the latest from the Sky News Centre. I'm Bev Rimmer.
3: Faster than a speeding bullet. More powerful than a locomotive, able to leap tall buildings at a single bound.
4: Look, up in the sky, it's a bird.
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8: Of course it is. Who else is going to be here at 2 minutes past seven on a Monday evening? It's Raj Guy. That's me. How are you? Welcome to Late and Live. Are you?

and then you can just say hello, Raju. And I'll say hello. How are you? Watching Manchester has arrived. How are you, my friend? He says, I'm tuned in on Alexa, as usual. Bravin and Crawley, very good evening to you, my friend. Mandeep, Sarah Milton Hughes. He's always there, always there. CS and Pina. Kidda, Raju. Okidda. Mamina Aslam. Happy Monday. I've got a question for you, right? I forgot to ask you. It's too late now. I think I can still do it. Carrots can help you see it.

Mark in Blackpool says, hi, Raj Bike M. My friend, I hope you're well. Who else have we got? Super in Rugby, good evening to you as well. Santoshi's arrived in Harrow. How was your weekend? It was marvellous, thank you very much. Zainab, hello, good evening. Thinks it's false, thinks the answer's false. CS in Pinner, oh, here we go, here's a comedian. I would prefer a torch, but if it's an extremely bright orange carrot, then it will do. Oh, fine, thank you. Bina says, hi, Raj, it's false. And Mandeep says, Bugs Bunny loved carrots. What's up, Doc? And also we've got Babita. Good evening, Babita. Thinks it's false as well. Pravin thinks it's false. Jasmine and Hayes, good evening. Bale, bale, she says, I loved your attire at the Met Gala. The samosa, yeah, my samosa outfit. I wore it to the Met Gala. Have you not seen it? It's up on social media. Have a look. Yeah, Karan Johar kept trying to take a bite. I said, get off me. Get off. Sophie thinks it's true. Hello, Sophie. Ravindran Rainham, good evening, Raj. How was your weekend? It was great, as I said. Thank you so much. Sarah says, it's true. You can see in the dark when you eat carrots. And Sachin and Harrow, good evening to you as well. Mandeep says it's false. All right, shall we find out? So here was a question again for you. Carrots can help you see in the dark. True or false? The answer is false. It's false. While they're high in vitamin A, good for your eye health, they don't give you night vision. And that was a myth that was spread during World War II. So there you go. That's false. All right. So don't worry about carrots now. I don't like carrots very much, to be honest. Okay. Let's do our first riddle. Okay. Tell me what this is. No clues or anything whatsoever. I am the result of a warm rebellion. Okay. I am the result of a warm rebellion where a sea of white is invaded by a friendly army that never sleeps. I am a master of turning a thin liquid into a thick velvet fortress. Without using heat to bake or a freezer to chill. I'm something that grows stronger the longer you leave me in the dark, using a starter to finish what nature began. I am a paradox of flavour, a tangy silk that is both a drink and a solid, depending on how long I have been allowed to rest. It's quite long, isn't it? Quite long. Okay, try again. I'm the result of a warm rebellion where a sea of white is invaded by a friendly army that never sleeps. I am a master of turning a thin liquid into a thick velvet fortress without using heat to bake or a freezer to chill. I'm something that grows stronger the longer you leave me in the dark, using a starter to finish what nature began. And I'm a paradox of flavour, a tangy silk that is both a drink and a solid, depending on how long I've been allowed to rest. 07925 700 272. What am I?

0: from the film Bhoota Bangla. Oh, Sundari. Preetam, Vishal Mishra, Nakash Aziz, Kumar, and Antara Mitra. Who is my hero of the hour? CS in Pena. Who did it? Shabash, beta. It would have been Sab in the middle, but he got it wrong. You thought I didn't see it, didn't you, Sab? You think, I'll change it quickly. Too late. I'm too fast. Zainab, how are you? It's not cheese. It is not cheese. Kirsty and Ron and Barnett, you got it. And Namit with the right answer as well. Who is this person? It is Babita. Hello, Babita. Yeah, got it. Marvin and Darlington, you're also correct. Well done. Bina, you got it too. Mandy from Milton Keynes, yes. Suprian Rugby, absolutely wine. Absolutely wine? No, it's because Kukila said it's wine. Supriya, you're right. Kukila, you are wrong. It's not wine, I'm afraid. Sab, yeah, your second answer was correct. Well done. Mukesh in Romford, it is not yeast. I thought you might say that, but it's not yeast. Right, nobody else. Amazing, amazing. Think about it. It's all about the culture. Sorry? It's all about the culture. part two coming up very soon, okay? But that is your clue. It's all about the culture. Let's find out what's happening with the cricket.
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0: All right, the IPL continues. It's the 55th match. Punjab Kings today played the Delhi Capitals. Punjab Kings, 210 for 5 was their final score. Delhi Capitals, 216 for 7. Meaning that the DCs won by 3 wickets with 6 balls remaining. And tomorrow it is the turn of the Gujarat Titans facing the Sunrisers Hyderabad, and it takes place at 2 p.m. GMT.
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0: Yeah, Zainab, you came back with the right answer. All right, stand by for part two and some more clues.
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0: They're saying whoa. Wow. It's actually wow. W-O-W, that's what it is. That's how it's spelled. Danish Bachi, Hardy Sandhu, Karan Bajwa, Kiran Bajwa, and Gil Machrai. Aaj Jawani to Ishq Hona Hai. I don't know what that is. Is that a film? I have no idea. That's so bad, isn't it? I should know everything. I'm the presenter.
1: Wow.
0: I'm the only one who ends up asking the listeners, is that a film or an album? Someone told me. I've got no idea. All right. Let's do a quick time check.
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0: 20 past 7 is the time. So the only clue I've given you so far is that it's all about culture. Okay, so this thing is very cultured. There you go, extra clue. Here's part two for you. I am often hiding under a blanket of honey, nuts, or bright summer berries. I'm the hero of the smoothie swirl and the secret to a perfect cooling dip for a meal. I come from many lands, sometimes strained and thick like a cloud, and other times thin and salted for a traveller's thirst. A traveller's thirst. I am the culture that doesn't go to the theatre, but lives right inside your gut. What am I? Shall I repeat it for you? I am often hidden under a blanket of honey, nuts, or bright summer berries. I am the hero of a smoothie swirl and the secret to a perfect cooling dip for a meal. I come from many lands, sometimes strained and thick like a cloud, and other times thin and salted for a traveller's thirst. I am the culture that doesn't go to the theatre, but lives right inside your gut. 07925 700 272. Mandy says, Hajwani to Ishq Hona Hai is a new film. There you go, I told you. The only presenter who asks the listeners what it is. Ah, oh, dear. Anisha in Milton Keynes, you got it right, well done. And in Edinburgh, well done to you as well. Lucas in Romford, you're very close, my friend, but milk is the wrong answer.

Shankar Ma, Devin, and Alicia Mendoza. From the film, Karthik, calling Karthik. It's like Raj calling Raj, isn't it? Like Zainab says, do you ever think you're saying hi to yourself when you're saying hi to Raj in Wembley? You see what I mean? Raj calling Raj, Karthik calling Karthik. Yeah, because Raj is such an unusual name, isn't it? All right, who's got the right answer? Let's have a quick look. Nisha said you were right, didn't I? And Kokila, you got it. Well done. Roshan in Toronto. Yep, you're absolutely right. And Partha in Preston says, is it a bacteria? That's not the answer I'm looking for, but I can say it's part of... it's there somewhere. Okay, there you go. It's there somewhere. I don't want to say too much. Shweta in Doncaster, not whipped cream, I'm afraid. And Mukesh in Romford has come back with the right answer. Well done. Hanif in Wimbledon, you got it too. Well done. Supri in rugby, yep, absolutely. And Bapu, hello Bapu, you got it too. Dav in Birmingham, happy Monday, Raj. How are you? I've had flu and hay fever since bank holiday Monday. Haven't been able to go anywhere. Hopefully tomorrow I should go out of feeling better. You'll be fine. You'll be fine. Just stay tuned to this show for the next 2-3 hours. I'll make you smile and your body will forget all about all the pollen and all that kind of stuff. Amrit in Northolt. But you need to expand on it. All right. It's in something. That's all I'm going to say. Amrit in Croydon, you got it too. And Chirag in Blackpool, absolutely right. Dav, it's not fungus. That's not the answer I'm looking for. Let me give you another clue. You cannot make me from nothing. Okay? You cannot make me from nothing. To create a new batch of me, you must sacrifice a small spoonful. To create a new batch of me, you must sacrifice a small spoonful of my ancestor. I am a continuous chain of flavour that can stretch back for centuries. I'm sure that helps you a little bit. What is the answer? Send me a WhatsApp.

0: Jarvis Bashir, Nico D'Souza, Shefali Alvarez. Mera naam hai Japdeep Hira. Shweta and Doncaster, you got it. Christian Wolford, well done. Swapna and Mullingbro, you got it too. Raya in Basingstoke, yes. Vroon in Gloucester, excellent work. Manisha in Cambridge, how are you? You got it too. Bushworth in Sun Coldfield, absolutely right. A good evening to you. Dave in Birmingham says, is it an enzyme? It's not an enzyme. Well, I'm not answering. It's not the answer. It's not the answer, right? An enzyme. Sounds like a rapper, doesn't it? And I'm enzyme, and I can make a rhyme. That kind of thing. Mr. Khan says, I took that picture for you, a samosa burger. Yes. He sent me a picture of a samosa inside a bun. And it looks delicious, I've got to say. Thank you for that. Amrit in North thought, yep, you're right as well. Well done. Jazz in Reading, good evening. I would have been the hero of the hour if I had not been driving this whole time. Your answer is correct. One of the clues was it makes a drink for thirsty travellers or something. Can you imagine if the correct answer was actually fungus? Yeah, you're right. Yeah, actually, I'm sure there are loads of drinks with fungi in them. But thank you for that, Jess. Hope you're well. Dav, it's not honey. It's not honey. All right, final clue. Final clue for you. I have a specific zing that tells you the tiny workers inside me have done their job. My true self is a sharp, sour, and a perfectly smooth. My true self is sharp, sour, and perfectly smooth, okay? I have a specific zing that tells you the tiny workers inside me have done their job. What am I?
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Okay, number ending 6377. The answer is not lemon, though I believe you can use a bit of lemon to make this thing happen. Mandeep says Raj guy is a fun guy. Yeah, thank you. Manisha in where are you? In Bedmond. Where's Bedmond? It's not an alarm clock, I'm afraid. And Dav in Birmingham. No, your answer is wrong as well. The answer we were looking for was yogurt. Yogurt, dang. Well done if you got it right. It's all about the culture, you see, that's what I said. You introduce a bit of culture to the milk to make more yogurt. It reproduces itself. It's like a sourdough. You have to have the mother to make more sourdough.

0: In Watford, said, however, he says, you can set a yogurt using green chilies. Did you know that?
1: Really?
0: I've never heard of it. You can set a yogurt using green chilies. Has anybody ever tried that before? Obviously, Chris has, but anybody else? And Zainab says, I said, where's Bedmond? She says, oh,

Mikasin e Zvani Paleshali Mukra Vek ke Dede PR Days the film. Jasmine in Hay says, I tried it with mint chutney. Yeah, but you didn't make yogurt with mint chutney. You added the mint chutney to the yogurt. You didn't put mint chutney in milk and say, ah, we will have yogurt by the morning. I don't think you did that, no. Oh, I love some of these answers and notes and questions. That's brilliant. Fantastic. Makes my evening. Beat the intro is on its way after this and the trivia question.

0: 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Thank you very much. Okay, let's have a quick listen to our Beat the Intro. Your trivia question is on the way, right? So here we go. Tell me the name of the song or the film. And I'll give you a little clue. I've done a bit of a boo-boo. Because I'm playing a song from a film, and I've already played a song from that film this hour, which I shouldn't do, but I have, because I'm Raj. You know what I'm like. Have a listen. 07925 700272. Listen again. What is that? The UK's biggest
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0: Okay, who's my hero? Who got it first? Bina. Very well done. Zainab, you got it too. Jasmine Hayes says Abhijit. No. Nitin in Glasgow, you got it absolutely right as well. I know why you're laughing. Mandeep, yep, you're correct. And you're laughing too. Asif in Birmingham, good evening to you. Hope you're well. You got it right. Dara in Leicester, how are you? You got it. Namrata in Coventry. Yeah, I think so. Yeah. Not sure. But anyway, what's wrong with me? I'm getting all the correct answers this hour, says Babita in Lisbon. Yeah, you're very good. You're very good. You're a bit of a genius. Well done. Your answer is correct, as per usual. Anyone else? Let's have a look. No, Jasmine, your answer's wrong. Don't keep trying to say, check, check, check. I have checked. It's wrong. Okay? I'll play it again for you after this. It's Guru Randhawa and Patola.

0: Dad, have another quick listen. I'll give you an extended version. What is this? There you go.
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0: It is 10 to 8. Mr. Khan, you got it right. The answer is on its way after this next song and your trivia.

Rock of Cecenia, Baron Jane, Stefano Tivori, and Priyank Sarkar, and Savaria Terra from Bhul Chak Maaf. Right, I'm going to reveal the name of the song we've been looking for. Well, I beat the intro, but here is your trivia question, right? I'll give you the answer after 8 o'clock. Have a listen to this. So what is recognized as the only common mineral that humans consume directly and regularly as food, which is not a plant or animal product? Another way of putting it, what is the only food that is a mineral and not a plant or animal product? That's much easier, isn't it? So what is the only food that is a mineral and not a plant or animal product? What do you think? You can send me a WhatsApp if you want to, but if you don't want to bother, don't bother, because I will give you the answer straight after 8 o'clock. This is what I played for you. Benny Dial and Nishal Malik Olgade and Daru Desi. Well, if you worked it out, I told you I played a song from Cocktail already, and I played two in 1 hour. It's very bad. Very

0: Daru Desi from Cocktail. Well done if you worked it out. Here is our question again. What is recognized as the only common mineral that humans consume directly and regularly as food, which is not a plant or animal product? What is that? I'll tell you after the news. The news is up right now.
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7: From the Sky News Centre at 8, three junior members of the government have resigned, calling on Sir Keir Starmer to step aside.

0: public, if you're talking to yourselves, this government can and must focus on the British people.
1: None of the 20 British people who've returned from a hantavirus-hit cruise are showing symptoms of the disease.
2: Clearly, every day that goes past when they remain symptom-free and virus-free is another encouraging step in the right direction. But it will be quite some time until they and we are able to say definitively that the risk is over.
1: That's Professor Robin May from the UK Health Security Agency. None of the people in isolation at a hospital on the Wirral have tested positive for the virus. A man's been charged with 5 counts of attempted murder after a car hit pedestrians in Nottinghamshire. One person remains in a life-threatening condition following the collision in Arnold in the early hours of Saturday morning. There are fresh fears that the conflict between the US and Iran is at a stalemate. President Donald Trump claims the current ceasefire is on life support. Deaths caused by alcohol in the UK have fallen to their lowest level since 2021. Figures show 9,809 people died from alcohol-specific causes in 2024. And in sport, Tottenham are hoping for a win that would take them 4 points clear of the Premier League's relegation zone tonight. They're facing Leeds United in North London. That's the latest. I'm Faye Rowlands.
3: Part 2 of Late in Live on a Monday evening. It's the 11th of May. 2 minutes past 8 is the time. I'm Raj Gaya with ya till 10 p.m. That question once again: what is the only food that is a mineral and not a plant or animal product? I've got 2 or 3 different answers coming through. I'm not going to say you're wrong. I'm not going to say that. The greatest Asian radio station. Because you could be right. There always seems to be more than one answer every time I do a trivia question, so you may be right, but I'm going to Google one or two of the answers whilst you listen to this. So what is the only food that is a mineral and not a plant or animal product that is consumed regularly? And directly as well.

Kapoor and Sons and Buddhu Saman. Right, let's do it the other way around today. Let me give you the answer that I've got up in on my screen. Which is the only food, or what is recognized?

is the only common mineral that humans consume directly and regularly as food, which is not a plant or animal product. The answer I've got here is salt. The answer is salt. Jayesh, that's what Jayesh is saying. Well done. Robin, you're saying the same. Deepesh is thinking it's iron. Anne says water in Edinburgh. Mandeep's gone for salt. Ramesha, good evening to you. She's gone for salt as well. Jasmine has gone for salt. Rohit has gone for iron. Dara and Lester, water. Urvi thinks it's water as well. Bapu's gone for water, so has Nishta. Also, number ending 6377 has gone for salt. Kokila thinks it's salt. And Sarah thinks, is it vitamin B12? No, that's definitely not it. Dav in Birmingham, salt. Mr. Khan, yep, you go for salt as well. Okay, so those of you that are saying water, I quickly Googled it. And it says liquid water is not considered a mineral because it's a liquid, failing the requirement of being a solid. However, ice is considered a mineral because it is naturally occurring, inorganic solid with a definitive crystal structure. So if you said ice, you got it right. If you said water, it's wrong. But salt, on the other hand, salt is, what is it called? Here it is. It is mined from the earth as rock salt or harvested from seawater, not derived from biological organisms. So salt is right. I'm not sure about iron and stuff. I don't think you don't certainly don't sprinkle it on. You will get iron from foods that you consume, but it's not something that you have regularly that you add to your food. Okay, let's get on to our second riddle. All right, tell me what this is. This is an interesting one. We're looking for a destination. A destination. It is a major city. Okay, we did one like this the other day, but this one's a little bit closer to home. There's your first clue. I am a watery labyrinth, famously claiming more miles of liquid streets than the most romantic city in Italy. I was once the smoking engine of an empire, where the air was thick and the black country soot and the sound of 1,000 hammers. I am the birthplace of the steam engine's power and the metal birds that defended the skies. I am a master with a jewel square. I'm a master of the jewel square where more gold and silver are shaped into treasures than anywhere else in the land. All right, what place is this? What major city are we looking for? I will repeat it very quickly. I'm a watery labyrinth, famously claiming more miles of liquid streets than the most romantic city in Italy. I was once the smoking engine of an empire where the black air was thick with the black country soot and the sound of 1,000 hammers. I am the birthplace of the steam engine's power and the metal birds that defended the skies. And I'm a master of the jewel square, where more gold and silver are shaped into treasures than anywhere else in the land. What am I? What place? What city? A major city. 07925-702-72. Got part two lined up for you, and I got a couple of clues as well. It's Later Live on Sunrise.

0: Venice. You're not the only one to say Venice. Quite a few of them, quite a few of the answers say Venice. Not Venice. Babita in Lisbon thinks it's Paris. No, it's not Paris either. Supri has gone for Venice. Robin has gone for Venice. The Kirsty and Ron in Barnet, you were the first people with the right answer. But Zainab, you got it too. And Samita and Ryan in Bedford, you got it right. Shaz, absolutely right, in Birmingham. And Amrit in Northolt, not Venice. Amsterdam, says the Shub Ravel in Calgary. How are you this evening? Or is it the afternoon there? It's not Amsterdam, I'm afraid. Mandip, you got it right. Well done. Ramesha thinks it's in Scotland. It's not Scotland. Sarah's gone for Florence. Not Florence either. And Ozzy, good evening. Ozzy thinks it's Britain. It is not the answer because we're looking for a city. But I can tell you, now that you've mentioned it, it is in Britain. Okay, the city we're looking for is in Britain. Ash Palmer, good evening to you as well. It's not Newcastle, I'm afraid. And Dave in Birmingham, where are we? Hang on. You know what? I'm going to have to give it to you. Yeah, you're kind of there. You got it. Well done. Also, we've got here, who's Elias? Elias, is it? You got it right. No, you didn't. You're saying Venice. It's not Venice. Daksha in Leicester. Oh, dear. Also thinks it's, she's punishing herself for saying Venice. No, you're okay. And Dahir in Edinburgh, no, the answer is not coal. Not coal. We are looking for a city, okay? It's not London either, Babita. And Abina thinks it's Glasgow. No, it's not Glasgow. I will give you part two very shortly. But what I'll do, something different. I'll give you a clue. Because the canals and things, that's kind of thrown you. Because you're all saying Venice. So here's a clue. People always whisper that I have more canals than Venice. I have more canals than Venice. While it's true, I have over 35 miles of them. I traded the gondolas for heavy coal barges a long time ago. All right? People always whisper that I have more canals than Venice. While it's true, I have over 35 miles of them. I traded the gondolas for heavy coal barges a long time ago.
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0: All right, let's take a look at the IPL, the Indian Premier League. 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Punjab Kings versus the Delhi Capitals. Kings scored 210 for 5, Delhi Capitals 216 for 7, meaning that the Delhi Capitals won by 3 wickets with 6 balls remaining. Tomorrow it is the turn of the Gujarat Titans facing the Sunrisers Hyderabad, and it takes place at 2 p.m. GMT.
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0: Ah, Randeep in the Plough Public House in Southall. Thank you for that. It's not Cambridge, my friend. Not Cambridge. Good try, but not Cambridge. Dejus, you've got the right answer. Poonam, absolutely right as well. Supriya in rugby, yes. And also Namrata in Coventry. What are Namrata? Ash has come back with Cardiff. No. Syra, your second answer is correct. And Dav, yeah, you've kind of clarified your answer. Well done. And Kukila, you got it right as well. Part two on its way for you.
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0: Omar Kokila, you got it right. Dakshin, Nesta, well done. Bina, you got it too. And Babita, your answer is correct. She says, but how could it be a romantic city? Well, I didn't say that this place is a romantic city. I said I'm claiming more miles of liquid streets than the most romantic city in Italy. I'm not saying it's not romantic. It can be. You get a happy meal and a candle. Sit next to one of the canals. Lovely. Who else have got? Amrit in Norfolk. You got it too. Tahir in Edinburgh. Yep, absolutely right. And also Rundeep, you came back with the right answer. Well done, my friend. And anybody else? Let's have a look. No, that's it. Right, part two coming up after this.
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0: 22 minutes past the hour of 8. Okay, here is part 2 for you. I am home to a giant building that looks like it was draped in thousands of shimmering silver discs. And I am the city of the chocolate village, where the air once smelled of cocoa and the world's most famous purple-wrapped treats were born. My name is synonymous with the bull, not because I'm a farm, but because my centre is a ring of commerce and energy. I am the second city, but in the hearts of many people, I am second to none now. 07925-700-272. What's this, a giant building that looks like it was draped thousands of shimmering silver discs? I've been there. Have you?

Deepa from Milton Keynes thinks it's Dubai. It is not Dubai. We're looking for a city in the UK. I'll go further and say it's in England. A city in England, right? Himesh and Mira and Preston, you got it right, well done. And Zainab, it's not Blockbuster. Blockbuster Video. Ash Palmer, third time lucky. Yes, are you? Let me check. Yes, you are. Well done. Absolutely right. Mr. Khan, you got it right as well. Okay, final clue coming up for you. Let me just quickly go over the last bit there. So we're looking for a place which has got a giant building that looks like it was draped in thousands of shimmering silver discs. Very famous indeed. And I'm the city of the Chocolate Village. So that's a place where they made a lot of chocolate, right? And my name is synonymous with the bull. Not because I'm a farm, but because my center is a ring of commerce and energy. Again, that's very much linked to that building there, which is draped in thousands of shimmering silver discs. Your final clue. I am the original home of the Flat Cap Gangs. Though I am a city of peace today, my industrial past inspired the stories of sharp-dressed men who walked my cobblestone streets in the shadow of the factories. Think of a very, very famous series that was on Netflix, I think. What are we looking for? Sarita, you got it right as well. And Vibhav has come back with the right answer. And Namit, absolutely right. Answer coming up after this. Nirala, my friend in Chesterfield, you got it right as well. Sahel in South Whitford, honey, you got it. Still to come, another Beat the Intro and another trivia question. It's Jasmine Sandless and Bunke Dakar Ikkis.

0: Jasmine Sanders van Banke de Kaikis. Van de film Mickey. Compton, Cheltenham, you got it. Right on. Well, let me just throw an extra little clue in. The answer coming up after the break, all right? So during the Industrial Revolution, this city that we're looking for was known as the City of a Thousand Trades. The City of a Thousand Trades, because it produced almost everything imaginable. From the world's first whistles and pen nibs to the engines that powered the first trains. All right, I can tell you that it's in the middle. It's in the middle somewhere. In the middle of England, all right? What is it?
1: इस महीने मेरा बॉयलर लेकर आया है प्री बुकिंग सेल का शानदार मौका. अब सभी बॉश बॉयलर्स पर सीधे £350 की बचत. 25 किलोवाट बॉयलर सिर्फ £1,890 से पूरी तरह फिटेड. और हाँ, मिलेगी आपको 7 साल की बॉश गारंटी. तो इंतजार मत कीजिए, अभी कॉल करें 020-8150-2025 और विजिट meraboiler.com. 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

right, time to reveal the answer. Mother in Chichester, you got it right. Who else have we got? Sarah in Cheltenham is sending me pictures of her cup of tea. That's nice. Thank you. Gurpreet Singh, absolutely right as well, my friend. What's the name of the city that we have been searching for? It is Birmingham. Birmingham, the great city of Birmingham. And, of course, the Silver Hive, that giant building that is draped in thousands of shimmering discs. The Bullring Centre. The Bullring Centre and the City of the Chocolate Village. We're talking about Cadbury's. Cadbury World, that's where it's located, okay? And what else can I tell you? And, of course, those the flat cap gangs, Peaky Blinders.

0: in Birmingham. And the sounds of Apana Sangeet. Oh, fantastic. Brings back some great memories. Nirala says, nice samosas too. Oh, yes, let's get our priorities right. It's not just a massive industrial history to that city, but they do nice samosas as well. Jazz in Birmingham says, it's my home too, and Apache Indians. Indeed it is, along with another 4, 5, 6 million, I don't know how many people there. But well done if you got it right.
1: Wo bheeg rahi hai barish mein aur aag lagi hai paani mein.

bir acı desfan be. Bidin Travis on its way for you after this next song. I've got a trivia question lined up as well. Stick around. Jubin Nautiyal and Rabba Janda from the film Mission Majnu. It's late and live on Sunrise. I'm Raj Guy. I'm with you till 10 p.m. Monday to Thursday, 7 to 10.

0: Abba John of the Mission Majnoo is the film. Beautiful song. All right, have a listen to this. Tell me the name of the song or the name of the film. 07925-700-272. Let's have another listen. What is that?
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0: Right, let's see who's got the answer and who was there first. Jasmine and Hayes, I'm going to Asda. Do you want anything? No, I think we're okay. We've got tea bags. We've got milk, sugar. Could do with a new pair of headphones, but I don't think you'll get them from there. Who is this person? Oh, it's Ozzy. Ozzy, well done, my friend. You're my hero of the hour. Zainab, you got it right as well. Nirala, well done. Himesh and Preston, you got it. Mandeep, yes. Is it? Hang on. No, he can't remember. He's got it wrong. No. Mr. Khan, you also got it right. Let's have another listen. I'll give you an extended version. Here we go. That is enough, I think. 0795-702-72. I was actually going to use this as our beat the intro song. But we've done it before. I think it's way too easy. Even if I play just half a second of this intro, you always get it. Always.

0: صوت نصر قمه انبهل عن الشعب جو جيتا وهي سكندر is the film Manny worked it out, he remembered. Well done, you got it. Shubhra Raval from where are you? Hang on, in Calgary, yeah, that's it, in Canada. You're absolutely right as well. Well done, Sweet Mira, my friend. Hello, good evening, you got it. And Kaushik in Peterborough, hello to you as well, my friend. Siren Cheltenham says, oh, I love that song, I love it, it's lovely. Great, well done. Okay, I will reveal the name of that song, but here is your trivia question. All right, last one for this evening. Which was the only Indian city in India, it says here. Maybe that's important. Which was the only Indian city in India to be attacked during World War I?
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0: Fast approaching 8:54. Which was the only Indian city to be attacked during World War I? That is your trivia question. Answer coming up after 9. You can send me your answer if you want to. From the film Hero. Well done if you got it.

0: Hiro from the film Hero, 2015. That question again. Which was the only Indian city to be attacked during World War One? World War One, right? What do you think? Time for a short break and the news. I'll be back.
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4: From the Sky News Centre at 9, almost 70 Labour MPs are calling on the Prime Minister to stand down after a devastating set of election losses last week. Four junior members of government have stepped down. The PM's future could hinge on a cabinet meeting planned for tomorrow morning. Claire Ainslie is the PM's former director of policy and is warning against the chaos of a leadership fight.
5: I don't think it is in the country's interests, but what the team at number 10 need to be focused on is ensuring that they get as much support as possible. And crucially, that cabinet meeting tomorrow really needs to be clear about how they are pulling together.
4: The UK Health Security Agency says it's very encouraging that 20 British nationals

0: 4 points clear of the Premier League's relegation zone with a win against Leeds United. Live to Craig Whitling.
1: At the break, it's Spurs 0, Leeds 0, a half that got more exciting as it went on. The big talking point was Spurs keeper Kinski getting down quickly to deny Leeds defender Joe Roden with an opener with a goal line save. João Palhinha, Bentancur, Tell and Richarlison have all had chances for the home side. But at the break, it's Spurs 0, Leeds United 0.
0: It's goalless between Millwall and Hull City in the second leg of their Championship playoff semi-final. And the King has met chemotherapy patients on a visit to Guy's Hospital Cancer Centre in London. Charles himself has been receiving treatment for an undisclosed form of the disease. That's the latest.
2: Final part, I was going to say final time. Final part of Late and Live on Sunrise this evening. It's at 2 minutes past nine. We are looking for the answer to the question, which was the only Indian city to be attacked during World War I? What do you think it is?

Sebastian Preston, You Got It Right, Nirvana in Chesterfield, yes. Unkid in South Coast thinks it's a dilly. No. And Nirvana in Redbridge, You Got It Right as well. And Mahika, Sheetal and KP in Gloucester, also with a correct answer. Sarita, you're wrong, I'm afraid. And Madhu in Chichester, You Got It Right. And Shubhravel in Calgary with the right answer as well. Jav in Birmingham, You Got It. Mandy in Milton Keynes as well. Dina in Guildford, yep. And she says, oh, you did a quiz on it last week. I did indeed. It was actually one of the clues I was going to give out, but I didn't. I held it back. I said, we'll use that as a trivia question. So well done for spotting that, though. Bravin and Crawley, You Got It Right. Nenish in Swindon as well.

And Zainab, you got it. Ash and Preston, excellent work, my friend. So what's the answer? Well, the answer, the only Indian city to be attacked during World War I was Madras. It was Madras, or Chennai, if you prefer. It was in 1914, September the 22nd. Became the only Indian city attacked by the Central Powers during World War I, and the German cruiser SMS Emden, commanded by Karl von Müller, bombarded the city's harbours and oil tanks, causing minor damage to the Burma Oil Company and causing widespread panic. Well done if you worked it out. All right, let's move on to our final riddle. We're looking for a Bollywood film, and I know you're going to get this. I know. Right, let me just read out part one. I begin with a man, okay? I begin with a man who has a chest like a barrel and a dream that outgrew his own body. I am a film where a father realizes that his legacy won't be carried by a son, only to discover that his other children have the lion's blood he was looking for. And I'm a master of the morning whistle, forcing my heroes to trade their long hair and soft lives for a rough mud, for the rough mud of a homemade pit and the strict diet of a champion. What film are we looking for? Does that make any sense to you? I begin with a man who has a chest like a barrel and a dream that outgrew his own body. I am a film where a father realizes that his legacy won't be carried by a son, only to discover that his other children have the lion's blood he was looking for. And I'm a master of the morning whistle, forcing my heroes to trade their long hair and soft lives for the rough mud of a homemade pit and the strict diet of a champion. 07925 700 272. What film?

setting all in love. Oh, yeah. How sweet. Give me a bucket. I need a bucket. All right, who's my hero of the hour? Jazz in Birmingham. Well done, my friend. Well done. Right behind you, we've got Ozzy. No, Ozzy, that's wrong. I think you're thinking of Sultan, aren't you? It's not the right answer. Zainab, you got it right. And Mahika, Sheetan and KP, you got it too. Faz in Hitchin, well done, my friend. And Shubravel again in Canada with the right answer. Mandip, you got it right. Madhu in Chichester, you got it too. Anay in Hull, well done to you as well. All right. I've got part two lined up for you. I will tell you, though, that the film came out in 2016. 2016 biographical sports drama. I'm just throwing out the clues.

0: Jasmine Sanders, Satinder Sartaaj, kere paase jaiye sajna. From the film Dhurandhar, The Revenge Part 2, of course. What a massive hit. Fantastic. All right, Christian in Hayes, you got it right. Himesh in Preston as well. Well done. Zainab says, you're so kind. Am I? Thank you. Sarita, you got it too. At a barn in Redbridge, it is not a Macedoni, the untold story. No, afraid not. Fatima, hello. Hi, Raj. Just driving home from the gym. Love this song. Yeah, I think everyone does. I certainly do. And Jasmine, it is not from Sultan. We're not looking for Sultan. All right, part two after this.
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0: 17 minutes past nine. Okay, so we are looking for a 2016 biographical sports drama. Part 2, I Am a Film, where a simple girl from a small village learns to take down world-class giants on a blue mat. I am the story of a father who is also a coach, a taskmaster, and a hero, even when he is locked in a janitor's closet during the most important match of his life. I am the film that turned a local dialect and a macho sport into a global sensation, ending with a final score that made an entire nation stand up for its anthem. What are we talking about? Send me a WhatsApp 07925 700272. I've got two more clues coming up for you.

it's always, it's always pump up the jam. Nobody ever says marmalade. Nirala, you got it right. And Zainab, it's not the Olympics. she's a comedian, she really is. Pravin and Crowley, you got it right as well. Fatima and Ilford, absolutely right. Namrata in Coventry, yeah. And also we've got this person, who is it? SD, I think it's SD, number ending 1353, you got it right. Karthik in Wartington, it says, is it Wartington or Waterington or something? I don't know, but it says Wartington up on my screen. Your answer is correct. Ash in Preston, yep, you're right as well. And then we have another person with no name, number ending 2520, you got it. Mr. Khan is by the fifth message. Play the horn. Play the horn. All right, just for you, my friend. Okay, Sarah says, thanks for a lovely evening. What a beautiful playlist. Great, thank you. I'm glad you enjoyed it. Okay, final clue for you. I'm going to give you the answer after this next song. I'm famous for the last cheat meal. Say, I am famous for the last cheat meal before the training begins. My hero lets his daughters eat their favourite street food one last time before their lives become a strict routine of medal-winning discipline. And what did they choose? Pani Puri. Golgappe. That's why I never took up sports. What do you mean, no samosa? No golgappe. No jalebi. What? Forget it. Forget it. I'm not playing. You keep your sports. And before you go, just pass the chutney.

Dimitri Vedi and Minal Jain and Virange. From the film Azad. There's a spider here. It's dangling down from the ceiling. Dangling right in front of me. Is it too late for a clue? Jasmine, you got it right, but and Karthik says it's Warrington, not Wartington. They won't let me change. They won't let me edit your contact details for some strange reason. But I shall carry on trying, my friend. Who else is there? Zainab says, I'm sure you could have had it on your cheat day. Every day would have been a cheat day. That's why I didn't do it. Right, so what's the name of the film we're looking for? The spider was dangling down. Dangling down. Of course, it's Dungle. Dungle was a film. Well done if you worked it out. Dungle. Sarwar Khan and Sartaz Khan Badna and Hanik Arak Bapu from the film Dungle.

Panic at the Babu from Dangle. That's what I didn't say. The spider was dangling down. I would say dangling down, but still, regardless, it was still a bit of a clue for you. Our final beat, the intro, is on its way for you very soon. It's a classic edition. Stand by. Don't do anything. Don't move a muscle, as they say.

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Tell me the name of the film or the song. Oh, that didn't work. I just deleted it. Silly boy. Right, have a listen. Oh, 07925-700-272. Listen again. I'll play it for you one more time after this. What is it? Who's going to be my hero?

0: नॉट पिंगुइन द पेंगुइन कहां चलती प्यार की पुंग We've been through this before, haven't we? Right, who's up there with the right answer? Let's have a quick look. Oh, you're going to believe it. It's Jasmine in Hayes. She's my hero. Well done. Nice work, Jasmine. Mandy, you got it too. Nisha in Milton Keynes, well done. Dina in Guildford, you got it. Nirala, well done. Asif in Birmingham, yeah. Zainab, you got it. Urvi in Edgware as well. Charlene in Stanmore, yes. And Preet in Colin Brook, very funny. You got it right there. Mr. Khan, also the right answer. Dipinder, how are you? Good evening in the US of A with the right answer. Kartikya in Brighton, you got it too. Fatima, absolutely right. Pravin Crowley, good evening to you. Good night. Have a nice evening. All right, let's hear it one more time. I'm going to give you the answer after the break. All right, here we go. What is that?
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Yes, that you got it. 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
0: Fast approaching 9:47. Raj Guy is about to leave the building. Thank you so much for the interaction today. As per usual, it's been great fun. And we do it all over again tomorrow evening from 7 p.m. and late and live on Sunrise. Enjoy the rest of your evening. Until the next time, take care. Good night and God bless.

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7: From the Sky News Centre at 10, the Home Secretary is reportedly among those urging the Prime Minister to go. Sources say Shabana Mahmood is urging Sir Keir Starmer to resign. Around 70 of his own MPs have publicly called for him to step aside. Earlier today, he said he'd prove his doubters wrong. Our deputy political editor, Sam Coates, says this is a notable development.
8: The fact that she has decided to be amongst those leading the cabinet charge, saying that Keir Starmer's time is basically up in number 10, is hugely, hugely significant.
7: The Home Office, meanwhile, hasn't yet commented. Health officials here say none of the 20 British people isolating at a hospital on the Wirral are testing positive for hantavirus. They've returned to the UK after being on a cruise at the centre of an outbreak. The US president says the ceasefire with Iran is very fragile after rejecting the latest set of peace proposals put forward by Tehran. Donald Trump's expected to use a trip to China this week to urge President Xi Jinping to put pressure on Iran. Meanwhile, a man accused of attempting to assassinate the US president at a gala in Washington earlier this month has pleaded not guilty to all charges he faces. Donald Trump, the first lady and senior officials were evacuated to safety. In sport,

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0: Pepe's Piri Piri presents the icon and living legend Sonu Nigam live in concert. 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
3: From the Sky News Centre at 11. The Prime Minister is facing mounting calls to quit from more than 70 of his own MPs following last week's election results. Reports suggest the Home Secretary Shabana Mahmood and Yvette Cooper, the Foreign Secretary, are among those urging the Prime Minister to go. This morning, Sir Keir Starmer promised to do better as he resisted the pressure to stand down. And Housing Secretary Steve Reid's standing by the PM.
4: The Labour Party is not the Conservative Party. They showed us what happens if you do scroll through leader after leader after leader. You're not focused on the British public if you're talking to yourselves. This government can and must focus on the British people.
3: The UK Health Security Agency says it's very encouraging that 20 British nationals self-isolating in a UK hospital are asymptomatic and testing negative for hantavirus. The head of the World Health Organization says it's not another COVID. There are fresh fears the conflict between the US and Iran is at a stalemate. President Donald Trump claims the current ceasefire is on life support. A man's been charged with 5 counts of attempted murder after a car hit pedestrians in Nottinghamshire. One person remains in a life-threatening condition following the collision in Arnold in the early hours of Saturday morning. In sport, and Tottenham are now 2 points clear of the Premier League's relegation zone, but surrendered a lead as they drew 1-1 with Leeds United. Meanwhile, Hull City kept their hopes of championship promotion alive after getting past Millwall 2-0 in their playoff semi-final. And captain Louis Coyle says it's a great achievement.
5: We've grafted all year to put ourselves in this position, and it wasn't just a case of us making up the playoffs. We fully believed going into the two legs against a very, very good Millwall side that we could come out on top. Again, the game at home, a little bit cagey, and then we come here today, and what a fantastic performance from the lads. So professional.
3: And the King has met chemotherapy patients and tried out a surgery robot on a hospital visit. His Majesty joked that he needs more practice on the high-tech device on the visit to Guy's Hospital in London. That's the latest. I'm Stevie Schillinglaw.

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3: From the Sky News Centre at midnight, more than 70 Labour MPs are calling on the Prime Minister to stand down after a devastating set of election losses last week. It's being reported the Home Secretary Shabana Mahmood is among those urging Sir Keir Starmer to resign. The PM's future could hinge on a cabinet meeting planned for later this morning. Claire Ainslie is the PM's former Director of Policy and is warning against the chaos of a leadership fight.
4: I don't think it is in the country's interests, but what the team at number 10 need to be focused on is ensuring that they get as much support as possible. And crucially, that cabinet meeting tomorrow really needs to be clear about how they are pulling together.
3: None of the 20 British people who've returned from a hantavirus-hit cruise are showing symptoms of the disease. A spokesperson for the UK Health Security Agency says none of the people in isolation at a hospital on the Wirral have tested positive for the virus. The US president says the ceasefire with Iran is very fragile after rejecting the latest set of peace proposals put forward by Tehran. Donald Trump's expected to use a trip to China this week to urge President Xi Jinping to put pressure on Iran. A man's been charged with 5 counts of attempted murder after a car hit pedestrians in Nottinghamshire. One person remains in a life-threatening condition following the collision in Arnold in the early hours of Saturday morning. In sport, and Tottenham are now 2 points clear of the Premier League's relegation zone, but surrendered a lead as they drew 1-1 with Leeds United. Boss Roberto De Zerbi says they can take a lot of positives from the game.
5: We play a good game, not great, but Leeds played a good game. We show the right spirit, everyone. I'm happy for the attitude, I'm happy for the behavior, for the mentality, but we know and we move on.
3: And Lumo says it will launch its new London to Stirling train service later this month. Trains will call at stations including Milton Keynes, Preston, Lockerbie and Motherwell. That's the latest. I'm Stevie Shillinglaw.
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0: 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Order on the Pepe's app. It's cheaper, and you get so much more when you order your favorite flame grilled chicken. Pepe's, simply Pepe-licious.
1: Have you spotted anything?
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1: 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Hey, what's that big bird over there? Flapping its wings, unusual markings.
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6: From the Sky News Centre at 1, the Home Secretary is reportedly among those urging the Prime Minister to resign. Sources say Shabana Mahmood is urging Sir Keir Starmer to step down following a disastrous set of election results. More than 70 of his own MPs have publicly called for him to step aside. Yesterday, he said he'd stay on and prove his doubters wrong. Our deputy political editor Sam Coates says this is a notable development.
7: The fact that she has decided to be amongst those leading the cabinet charge saying that Keir Starmer's time is basically up in number 10 is hugely, hugely significant.
6: Health officials here say none of the 20 British people isolating at a hospital on the Wirral are testing positive for hantavirus. They've returned to the UK after being on a cruise at the centre of an outbreak. There are fresh fears that the conflict between the US and Iran is at a stalemate. President Donald Trump claims the current ceasefire is on life support. Deaths caused by alcohol in the UK have fallen to their lowest levels since 2021. New figures show 9,809 people died from alcohol-specific causes in 2024. In sport, and Hull City kept their Premier League promotion hopes alive with a 2-0 win at Millwall in their Championship playoff semi. Mo Bellumi and Joe Gellhart came off the bench to score the vital goals at the Den, and boss Sergei Yakirovich felt his side were fully deserving of the victory.
8: Great feeling, amazing feeling. We were fantastic today because we knew today they will start very strong in the game, but we respond very well and we go to Wembley.
6: They will face Southampton or Middlesbrough at Wembley. Their semi-final is goalless going into the second leg tonight at St Mary's Stadium. And Tottenham missed the chance to take a big step towards Premier League safety as they were held to a 1-1 draw by Leeds United. Spurs sit 2 points clear of West Ham with 2 games each left to play. That's the latest. I'm Stevie Shillinglaw.